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2: In this update, the Greens are promising to reverse public sector cuts, costing $2.4 billion over 4 years. Awakino Gorge on State Highway 3 north of New Plymouth is reopened to one lane after a drenching. Road snowfall warnings cover South Island alpine passes, including the Crown Range, and heavy rain is likely for North Otago and Dunedin until late afternoon. In the North Island, heavy rain should ease this afternoon. The police minister says Destiny Church's Brian Tamaki is talking nonsense garble. Tamaki is claiming his being charged today with inciting racial disharmony is politically motivated. Drink driving charges against movie star Cliff Curtis over a crash last month have been upgraded to drink driving causing injury, as well as recklessly operating a motor vehicle. A company already working on trying to revive woolly mammoths, dire wolves and more says AI could help bring back the extinct dodo within 10 years by speeding up gene identification.
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2: In sport, Breakers coach Gordon Herbert's praised the character of his players after a gutsy win over the defending champion Kings in basketball's ANBL. Herbert says they brought the right attitude to a tough period without injured American imports, Parker Jackson Cartwright and Josiah Jordan James.
5: I'm a true believer in adversity, and I think you got to go through it. And I think our players have done a great job embracing it right now. You know, they're not hanging their heads. They're not feeling sorry for themselves. They're going out and competing, and we're going forward.
2: A three-match injury absence is over for Black Ferns co-captain Ruahe Demant, returning off the bench in Saturday's first test against France in Hamilton. That is sport. I'm Raylene Ramsey.
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6: A few showers this afternoon with fine spells, northerlies strong in exposed places, turning lighter westerly, and we're looking at 19 degrees right now, down to 8 overnight. Tomorrow, showers, some heavy, easing in the evening, and a very cool 16 degrees for our Friday. Checking in with the marine forecast out on the water today, northerly rising to 30 knots, gusting 40 knots, changing westerly 20 knots, gusting 30 knots late afternoon, seas becoming rough, easing later on in the day.
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Coming away, Whitney Houston, and next is Kayleigh Bell. Right now it's London Beat.

0: CFM, Al Coromandel, cheers to Coastwood Homes, specialist in Lockwood Homes. My name's Jude, good afternoon. And I don't know about you, but my garden is crying out for some attention. What the hell is it about spring, right? Spring growth, you turn your back for 5 minutes and everything's gone mad. I really need to get out there, spend some time sorting it all out. But, you know, it's either too hot, too cold, too wet, too dry, whatever the excuse is. Anyhow, I had a bit of a reminder to be careful. ACC says more than 200 Kiwis are injured gardening every single day. That's a lot of Kiwis. About 76,000 claims a year, costing around about $120 million. People fall from ladders. They have lawnmower mishaps, which sound awful, and injuries from digging and shifting soil are all part of the problem. So if you're like me and got to get stuck into the garden, take your time. The weeds might be getting ahead of you, but trust me, they can wait until another day. That is my motto anyway. I'm the master procrastinator. Hey, coming your way, I've got Whitney Houston.
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Time for a bit of weekday weird history for today, the 15th of October. And finally, proof that scientists can have a sense of humour. So on this day in 2024, researchers discovered 7 new species of tree frogs in Madagascar and gave them names inspired by Star Trek characters, including Kirk, Picard, Sisko and Janeway. Apparently these little frogs make high-pitched whistling calls, which must have sounded a bit otherworldly, I suppose, to the scientists that were listening to them. I actually love the idea of a researcher finding a tiny frog and thinking, you know what, that's Captain Kirk. Although if the frog starts boldly going where no frog has gone before, I'd be keeping my distance. It's a small world out there, isn't it, really? And apparently it's full of little Trekkies. I'm not one of them. I'm not big on Star Trek, to tell you the truth.

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1: If you are a bit of a book lover, here's one for you. 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So pop in, have a bit of a look around. You might just find your next good read while supporting a fantastic cause.

0: Van Morrison on CFM with Jude. Coming away, a nice laid-back track from Jack Johnson. And straight after that, it is today's Moments in Music.
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Live and local CFM with Jude. Time for moments in music history. So, yeah, back in 65, long time ago, Jimi Hendrix was still making his way in the music business, doing recordings, doing his very best. And on this day, October the 15th in 65, he signed a three-year recording deal with a producer. His name was Ed Chaplin. And the upfront payment was just $1 plus a 1% royalty. So the catch, well, Jimmy thought that he was signing paperwork as a backing musician, but he actually was signing an exclusive recording contract. It led to years of legal battles. And did Jimmy ever win his legal battle? That's a big question. Well, it's kind of a year-nah situation. He died before the original dispute was settled, and his estate eventually secured a settlement and later won further compensation in court. Jimmy died in 1970, aged just 27, but his musical legacy went on to

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2: In this update, the Greens say their tax on the super rich and mega corporates will help fund reversing public sector cuts, costing an estimated $2.4 billion over 4 years. The party says it's open to a mongrel mob meth rehab program because the party follows evidence showing community programs work. Labor's ruled out having a Greens or Te Pāti Māori MP hold the justice or police portfolios after their MPs met the mongrel mob leader this week. The Aged Care Association says before cutting nurse trainee places, the Tertiary Education Commission should ask them about offering trainees placements. The Commission has told trainers to cut intakes, saying Health NZ is struggling to give nurse trainees places. Christchurch has made the top 10 in a Booking.com list of trending global destinations, alongside Sendai in Japan and Pescara in Italy. That's news.
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2: In sport, the All Blacks have made three changes to their run-on side to face the Wallabies in Saturday's return test in Sydney, and eight changes overall to the match day 23. George Bauer starts at loosehead prop, Fabian Holland's back at lock, and Josh Morby's in for the injured Leroy Carter on the left wing. Kiwis coach Stacey Jones isn't worried about rugby snaring homegrown talent interested in wearing black. The All Blacks and Kiwis have been mixing in Sydney ahead of major assignments against Australia, with the 13-man code tackling the Kangaroos in the Rugby League World Cup opener tonight. Jones says it's not so much ushering talent away from rugby union as inspiring the next generation of league players to choose New Zealand, not the islands.
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7: Periods of rain, possibly heavy, easing to a few showers with fine spells this afternoon. Northerlies strong in exposed places, turning lighter westerly in the afternoon as well. Today, highs of 19 and overnight a low of 8 degrees. For tomorrow, showers possibly heavy and thundery in the afternoon with small hail, and westerlies turning southerly in the morning as well with a high of 16 degrees. Out on the water now, northwest 25 knots, gusting 35 knots, rising to 30 knots, gusting 40 knots early this afternoon. Changing westerly, 20 knots gusting late in the afternoon, easing to 15 knots in the evening. Rough sea easing later in the afternoon. Cloudy periods, poor visibility and some rain, possibly heavy, easing to scattered showers in the afternoon, and a northerly swell of 1 metre.
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0: Supertramp on the Coromandel CFM, and it's raining again. How true. Sophie Alice Baxter before that one. Along the way next, I've got a song request for Annie, as well as a bit of music from Artie Jar.
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such a good voice. And yes, her concert is coming up on Saturday as well. So all of those that are going, I must admit, I'm a wee bit jealous, just a wee bit. Christina Aguilera along the way next. Right now, Arija, Time Makes the Wine on CFM.

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2: In this update, the Greens are open to again funding a mob drug rehab scheme. The government scrapped the scheme in 2024, stopping around $3 million proceeds of crime funding. New Zealand First is promising to give Coast Guard $12 million more a year, increasing Crown funding to cover 70% of its budget. Destiny Church's Brian Tamaki has been charged with inciting racial disharmony to appear in court on Monday. This morning he live-streamed police delivering him a summons at his home. A Dunedin road could be closed for weeks after a sinkhole opened up. Council contractors were called to Glen Park Avenue on Tuesday night, immediately fencing off the area and beginning work. Books written by critically acclaimed Irish novelist Sally Rooney are being pulled from shelves in the UK over her support for banned protest group Palestine Action. That's news.
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2: Scott Barrett has been named to start against the Wallabies in Sydney this Saturday despite failing an initial HIA after a head knock in the first test at Eden Park. Three changes have been made to the run-on side, with George Bauer in for Ethan de Groot at loosehead prop, Fabian Holland replacing Josh Lord at lock, and Josh Morby promoted from the bench for the injured Leroy Carter. There are five changes on the bench with plenty of power added. LIV Golf have revealed their decision on whether they wind down operations or revamp their circuit will be made by the end of the month. The LA Dodgers have had the worst possible start, striving to peg back a 2-0 deficit in their Major League Baseball playoff series against Milwaukee. The Brewers hitting the very first pitch of Game 3 for a home run.
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8: Periods of rain, possibly heavy, easing to a few showers with fine spells this afternoon. Northerlies, strong and exposed places, turning lighter westerly in the afternoon as well. Today, highs of 19 and overnight a low of 8 degrees. For tomorrow, showers possibly heavy and thundery in the afternoon with small hail and westerlies turning southerly in the morning as well with a high of 16 degrees. Out on the water now, northwest 25 knots, gusting 35 knots, rising to 30 knots, gusting 40 knots early this afternoon. Changing westerly, 20 knots gusting late in the afternoon, easing to 15 knots in the evening. Rough sea easing later in the afternoon. Cloudy periods, poor visibility and some rain, possibly heavy, easing to scattered showers in the afternoon, and a northerly swell of 1 metre.
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Some great Kiwi music right now. 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

0: 6:60 Sundown on the Coromandel CFM. Sheer and Believe before that one, playing the best music variety. Paul Young and the Rockmelons and Denny Hines along the way next.
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Here's Jolly Roll now on CFM.

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2: In this update, the Green Party says New Zealand needs a strong public service that looks after people and it will reverse harmful government cuts. It costs that at $2.4 billion over 4 years, funded by taxing the super rich and mega corporates. The PSA says it's devastated. The four-month-old mega-government agency MCIRT is already planning to cut roles, saying it needs to save money. The ministry is proposing shedding 400 jobs. 365 are already vacant. Two Palmerston North farmers in their 60s who neglected more than 100 pigs have been banned from owning them and sentenced to community work. Local government. New Zealand says two-thirds of voters think ratepayers shouldn't foot government-imposed bills. Books by acclaimed Irish novelist Sally Rooney are being pulled from UK bookshelves over her support for protest group Palestine Action, which is banned there. That's news.
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2: In sport, All Blacks coach Dave Rennie has stuck with the tried and true for the return test against the Wallabies in Sydney. Only three changes have been made to the run-on side. After needing three selection meetings to pick the lineup that blitzed Australia at Eden Park, coach Dave Rennie says it was a much easier team to name second time around.
5: Just a couple of tight positions that our thinking was that we'd make changes this week in those spots, and there's been a couple of injuries, and a little bit more straightforward this week. But we think the changes that were made will bring plenty of enthusiasm.
2: Australian rugby league coach Kevin Walters is sick of hearing New Zealand is fielding its strongest ever side at the World Cup and is confident of proving the Kangaroos' credentials in tonight's tournament opener in Sydney. That's news.
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6: Periods of rain, possibly heavy, easing to a few showers with fine spells this afternoon. Northerlies, strong and exposed places, turning lighter westerly in the afternoon as well. Today, highs of 19 and overnight a low of 8 degrees. For tomorrow, showers possibly heavy and thundery in the afternoon with small hail and westerlies turning southerly in the morning as well with a high of 16 degrees. Out on the water now, northwest 25 knots, gusting 35 knots, rising to 30 knots, gusting 40 knots early this afternoon, changing westerly 20 knots, gusting late in the afternoon, easing to 15 knots in the evening. Rough sea easing later in the afternoon, cloudy periods, poor visibility and some rain, possibly heavy, easing to scattered showers in the afternoon, and a northerly swell of 1 metre.
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Cold Chisel, Forever Now before that one. Keeping the music rolling for you this afternoon. R.E.M. along the way next. Right now though, the cruisy vibes of Summer Thieves and Pages on CFM.

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20: You've only got 2 of them. 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
1: The district's top businesses will be crowned tonight, with the Claymark Hauraki Coromandel Business Awards being handed out in Thames. With a record number of applications, there were more than 120, now the nominations have been reduced to the 8 category finalists. People's Choice winners for both the Thames Coromandel and Hauraki districts will also be announced, this already being reduced to 2 finalists from each district. The awards ceremony being held at the Thames War Memorial and Civic Centre is already a sellout. Both the Hahe Beach Short Walk and the Waimata Gemstone Bay tracks are going to reopen, this on the back of both Department of Conservation and the Hahe residents' support. Announced yesterday, the short walk will be reinstated, however, two bypasses are being undertaken.

0: while the Gemstone Bay track will be reduced in length and not reach the beach. Instead, a viewing access site will be provided. Both tracks were significantly damaged earlier this year by storms. Work on the short walk will commence next month, with the aim of being open for the Christmas holiday season. Closure for the Whangamata swimming pool yesterday as a result of a chemical leak. The Whangamata Volunteer Fire Brigade responded to an alarm triggered when chlorine gas was detected. Appropriate emergency procedures were applied. The pool was expected to be open again today. Further upgrading of medical facilities for Whangamata through what is being described as an exciting next step for the town's community health initiative. The aim is to create a stronger local medical imaging offering in relocating both X-ray and ultrasound services into a dedicated facility. After utilising community funding to previously upgrade equipment, now fundraising is underway for a permanent home. A spokesperson said for patients and medical staff, having the diagnostic services available locally was incredibly valuable, meaning less travelling out of town and quicker access to investigations while keeping health services right in the community. A garden ramble during Labour weekend is being held as the next fundraiser. Grace Mellie's Irish Gin in Whitianga opens daily at 11:30 a.m. I'm John Freer for Coromandel CFM.
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0: Counting Crows and Accidentally in Love on the Coromandel's CFM. Dragon Celebration before that one. Along the way next, Eddie Money and One Republic.
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11: No problem. 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
12: Here for the first long weekend in ages. When you bust out the jandals, you dust off the chilli bin and take that first dip. Just the toes, of course. Whatever you're planning for the long weekend, see you at Foursquare. What'll it be today?

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Eddie Money, Take Me Home Tonight. 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
2: In this update, National is promising plug-in solar systems will be on shop shelves within 6 months if it gets back into government. The coalition has been working on regulation to allow kits to be sold, but hasn't set a date on when. Chris Luxon says they'll be a priority if they're re-elected to give everyone access to cheap solar.
3: Imagine just walking into Bunnings or Mitre 10 or IKEA or the warehouse and just picking up a solar panel, taking it home, plugging it in and then generating your own electricity.
2: NZ First wants to knuckle down on safety and combat sports, promising more regulation. The party wants a combat sports commission to oversee event licensing and standards requiring medical professionals at all events. It's also looking at cracking down on gangs hosting unsanctioned events with new penalties. Winston Peters says thousands are involved in the sport and it needs to be safe.
4: People are going to carry on with these sorts of engagements. It's a hobby for them, or it's a recreation for them, it's an ambition for them. And no matter what we do, they're going to do it. So let's make sure we've got rules to make sure that it's safe for them.
2: The Greens say their tax on the super rich and mega corporates will help fund reversing public sector cuts. The party is promising to undo this government's cost-cutting, in which agencies were most recently told to cut 2% from baselines this year and 5% each of the next two. Co-leader Marama Davidson says cancelling and reversing that will cost $2.4 billion over 4 years. She says the Greens have worked out how to pay for it.
5: The Greens are proud that with taxing the super rich, we can properly pay care and support workers what they deserve.
2: AI could help bring back the extinct dodo, gone more than 350 years, within the next decade. Colossal Biosciences says it's vastly sped up identifying editable genes. It says it has 36 of the dodo's closest living relatives and has created the essential cells for eggs and sperm. That's news.
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2: In sport, Auckland FC striker Sam Gosgrove has pushed back at claims serving a two-match ban at National League level so he can play in the top-tier A-League season opener is a sham, arguing it's well within the rules. Timothy Tavatavanawai has earned the faith of the All Blacks selectors. Now they're asking him to repay it. The Tasman and Highlanders midfielder's in line for his third test after being named on the bench for Saturday's test against the Wallabies. Coach Dave Rennie says Tavatavanawai's conditioning was off the pace earlier in the year, but he worked hard across the tour of South Africa.
9: We want to see evidence of that on the weekend when he comes on, but as you know, if you just watch the screen, anytime he's anywhere near the ball, he's a menace. Carry, tackle, post-tackle.
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10: Periods of rain, possibly heavy, easing to a few showers with fine spells this afternoon. Northerlies strong in exposed places, turning lighter westerly in the afternoon as well. Today, highs of 19 and overnight a low of 8 degrees. For tomorrow, showers possibly heavy and thundery in the afternoon with small hail and westerlies turning southerly in the morning as well with a high of 16 degrees. Out on the water now, northwest 25 knots, gusting 35 knots, rising to 30 knots, gusting 40 knots early this afternoon. Changing westerly, 20 knots, gusting late in the afternoon, easing to 15 knots in the evening. Rough sea easing later in the afternoon. Cloudy periods, poor visibility and some rain, possibly heavy, easing to scattered showers in the afternoon and a northerly swell of 1 metre.
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Carly Rae Jepsen on the Coromandel CFM, Call Me Maybe. And Daryl Braithwaite, John Farnham. Sorry, I was reading it. It's a long name. Daryl Braithwaite, John Farnham, as the days go by, kicking off our 5 o'clock hour. 6:60 along the way next. Right now, though, this is The Coors, Forgiven, Not Forgotten.

0: beautiful song, 660 Pepeha on the Coromandel CFM. The Coors and Forgiven, Not Forgotten before that one. I've got the Pointer Sisters along the way next, as well as Loggins and Messina, as well as your CFM local news, all coming up.
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1: The district's top businesses will be crowned tonight, with the Claymark Hauraki Coromandel Business Awards being handed out in Thames. With a record number of applications, there were more than 120, now the nominations have been reduced to the 8 category finalists. People's Choice winners for both the Thames Coromandel and Hauraki districts will also be announced, this already being reduced to 2 finalists from each district. The awards ceremony being held at the Thames War Memorial and Civic Centre is already a sellout. Both the Hahe Beach Short Walk and the Waimata Gemstone Bay tracks are going to reopen, this on the back of both Department of Conservation and the Hahe residents' support. Announced yesterday, the short walk will be reinstated. However, 2 bypasses are being undertaken, while the Gemstone Bay track will be reduced in length and not reach the beach. Instead, a viewing access site will be provided. Both tracks were significantly damaged earlier this year by storms. Work on the short walk will commence next month, with the aim of being open for the Christmas holiday season. Closure for the Whangamata swimming pool yesterday as a result of a chemical leak. The Whangamata Volunteer Fire Brigade responded to an alarm triggered when chlorine gas was detected. Appropriate emergency procedures were applied. The pool was expected to be open again today. Further upgrades

0: Upgrading of medical facilities for Whangamata through what is being described as an exciting next step for the town's community health initiative. The aim is to create a stronger local medical imaging offering in relocating both X-ray and ultrasound services into a dedicated facility. After utilising community funding to previously upgrade equipment, now fundraising is underway for a permanent home. A spokesperson said for patients and medical staff, having the diagnostic services available locally was incredibly valuable, meaning less travelling out of town and quicker access to investigations while keeping health services right in the community. A garden ramble during Labour Weekend is being held as the next fundraiser. Grace O'Malley's Irish Gin in Whitianga opens daily at 11:30 a.m. I'm John Freer for Coromandel CFM.
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2: After the death of her husband in 1892, Eliza Eleanor Buckland lived on at Beach Road Thames, known as a storekeeper and owner. The family had led a transitory life at Thames, shifting schools and houses frequently. The four surviving children from the second marriage were constantly on the move. Electoral rolls and school records show they lived variously at Davy Street, 1888, Day Street, 1890, Upper Poland Street, 1891, Brown Street, 1892, Beach Road, 1893, Corner Burke and Tararu Road, 1893, Holland Street, 1895, and Upper Albert Street, 1896. The children attended Tararu School, Waiokaraka School, Kawaranga Girls School, and Waiokaraka School. Eliza and young family must have endured great hardships. Eliza had lost her first husband when she was aged 28. Her second husband left her again a widow at age 45. We know from a newspaper advertisement of 29 August 1893 that she commenced business in 1893. She owned and ran a grocer and fruiterer shop, also selling fish and shellfish at Beach Road, Thames North. Unfortunately, Eliza died in 1896, aged 48, and the young children were left as orphans.
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2: In this update, Starship Hospitals confirmed nurse shortages forced some cancer treatment delays, but says things are business as usual. Health NZ's operations director, Mike Shepherd, says as usual, they've sought support across the organisation and is confident in their recruitment plans. A lifelong gang member, Dennis O'Reilly, says meth is a real issue, but gang-led programs might not be the best way to deliver help. He says gangs have a mixed record, with some helping people get off meth, but others dealing the drug. Predictions: the housing market's entering a new era of lower price growth. Cotality analysis shows rapid price gains enjoyed in previous decades are less common. Books written by critically acclaimed Irish novelist Sally Rooney are being pulled from shelves in the UK over her support for banned protest group Palestine Action. The books will continue to be sold in other countries.
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2: In sport, the Kiwis rugby league team is keen to channel the All Blacks in tonight's Rugby League World Cup opener against Australia in Sydney. Asked if the Kiwis were inspired by the hiding the All Blacks gave the Wallabies at Eden Park, Captain James Fisher-Harris says it wasn't just that match.
6: Yeah, not just that test, but just in general, how dominant and how they go about their business and represent New Zealand. So, yeah, a lot of things that they do that we look up to. So, yeah, it's pretty cool.
2: Kickoff is tonight at 10:05. Auckland FC striker Sam Cosgrove doesn't think it's devious he's eligible for Saturday's A-League opener against Melbourne City at Mount Smart. The Englishman says it's well within FIFA rules that he served a two-match suspension by being available to play for the club's lower-tier National League side. That is sport.
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7: Periods of rain, possibly heavy, easing to a few showers with fine spells this afternoon. Northerlies strong in exposed places, turning lighter westerly in the afternoon as well. Today, highs of 19 and overnight a low of 8 degrees. For tomorrow, showers possibly heavy and thundery in the afternoon with small hail, and westerlies turning southerly in the morning as well with a high of 16 degrees. Out on the water now, northwest 25 knots gusting 35 knots, rising to 30 knots gusting 40 knots early this afternoon, changing westerly 20 knots gusting late in the afternoon, easing to 15 knots in the evening, rough sea easing later in the afternoon, cloudy periods, poor visibility and some rain, possibly heavy, easing to scattered showers in the afternoon, and a northerly swell of 1 metre.
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0: 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The Doobie Brothers and Dee Dee Smash along the way next.
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1: You're invited to the Thames Sing-Along, which is happening at the Grahamstown Inn in Thames on Sunday from 3 o'clock. The special guest is a well-known Thames musician known as Paul Matthews from Crimson Coast and a principal guitarist for Thames Music and Drama. So if you've been along to these before, they're sure that you'll be back for more. 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Everyone is welcome, so spread the word. Head along and have a bit of a sing. This is the Thames Sing-Along Sunday from 3 o'clock at the Grahamstown Inn.
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Only on the Coromandel CFM and Sucker Punch, Melissa Etheridge and Bring Me Some Water before that one. Hey, that's it from me today. I will catch you again on Saturday. So until then, enjoy Friday. Hope you have a good evening tonight as well. Jason's with you next. Here's Tom Petty. See ya.

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1: Cloudy periods with a few showers, mainly late this evening. Gusty westerlies, they should be easing this evening as well. Down to a low overnight tonight of 9 degrees. Tomorrow, showers possibly heavy, thundery in the afternoon with small hail potentially, and westerlies turning southerly tomorrow morning. Top expected of 16 degrees. On the water, the marine forecast for the Coromandel Recreational Area for the rest of tonight and into tomorrow, there is a strong wind advisory current at the moment. Westerlies easing to 15 knots this evening, moderate sea easing this evening as well, and a northerly swell to a metre. For tomorrow, that strong wind advisory does continue, and there is westerlies changing to southerlies, 20 knots, gusting to 30 knots tomorrow morning, rising to 25 knots, gusting to 35 knots for a time tomorrow afternoon and evening. Sea becoming rough for a time in the afternoon and evening, and a northerly swell to a metre dying out. 2 hours of the best this country has to offer. The anthems you grew up with, the artists about to break, and the stories behind them. From Studio 309 on the Coromandel to every corner of Aotearoa, this is the Sweet As Kiwi Show.
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Debut single from the debut solo studio album Escapade from Tim Finn from 1983, Fraction Too Much Friction. Welcome to the Sweet Ass Kiwi Show. Kia ora, my name's Jason Myatt. Later tonight, we kōrero with Benji from a band we used to know as Flaxies. Now just Flax, pop artist Sophie Maud from Tauranga tells us about her heavy metal collaborator, and Ayana's got the sweet ass Kiwi music news. It's always a good time with Whitechapel Jack on the Sweet Ass Kiwi Show.

0: Classic Kiwi anthems and the new voices you're about to love. The Sweet As Kiwi Show from 1993, The Mutton Birds and Nature. We're not too far away from catching up with pop artist Sophie Maud to hear her brand new single, and there's more anthems on the way soon.
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0: On the Sweet As Kiwi Show, we do love to catch up with some Sweet As Kiwis. Kia ora, Sophie Maud.
1: Kia ora, how's it going?
0: Really, really well, thank you, Sophie Maud. So you've been releasing music for a little while. We caught up when you released Hotel Lobby a few months ago. Let's just start right at the basis of this.

0: much is very rare, but because I'm such a collaborative person, and I think being on the spectrum means that I am just naturally a collaborative person, but I love it, and I love telling true stories. I love making up stories, you know, and I'm learning French at the moment, so I'm starting to kind of put that into my writing. So it's a whole new type of songwriting that I'm getting into. So it's pretty thrilling and just exciting, you know, the direction that I'm going towards.
1: Now let's dig into who you're collaborating here with this particular song.
0: Yeah, so I wrote this song with Nick Martin, who is the drummer of Devil Skin. It's been really awesome because this is a pop song, which is very different to, you know, what Nick does with Devil Skin, which is very hardcore rock. It's so awesome to share that pop passion with him. You know, when we wrote it, we were just writing buddies, and he's drums for me, but you know, now he manages me, and this is our first release together. So it's a really cool process collaborating with Nick in so many different ways: live performance, songwriting, you know, him managing and mentoring me. So for me, and I think a lot of artists can agree, that it's important to first of all have that friendship, and as long as you've got that friendship and that, you know, ability to communicate, it works really well. It's working really well for us. So pretty cool to release our first song together.
1: That is fantastic. And this is, as I mentioned earlier, your second release for this year. What's it leading to?
0: It's definitely leading towards an EP. And I feel like for the first time in nearly 6 years, I finally know the direction that I'm going towards. And having, you know, Nick on my team, and having Ashley helping me with the branding, I'm finally going towards a bigger picture long-term wise as well. So, you know, the release that's following this Be Something is going to be the big release, and, you know, the statement that I think myself and everyone's been waiting for, but that's really going to solidify how I want my listeners to feel when listening to my music, but also what that looks like. And so, yeah, I'm excited. You know, Be Something is, you know, starting to hint towards something, but the next one coming after that is going to be the one that really, like, sets everything in stone.
1: Yeah. Awesome. We are looking forward to it. Sophie Maud, thank you so much for your time. How about you introduce Be Something for us?
0: Awesome. Hey, this is Sophie Maud, and you're listening to my brand new song, Be Something, on the Sweet As Kiwi Show.

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Later, we've got more new music from Flax and a chat with Benji, and Ayana's got the Kiwi music news on the way. Let's go back in time right now with the dudes on the Sweet As Kiwi Show.

0: From the 70s to right now and every one of them ours. It's the Sweet As Kiwi Show from 1979. It's the dudes walking in the light. Ayana's got the latest Sweet As Kiwi music news.
1: Purple Pilgrims, sisters Clementine and Valentine Nixon, who made their first two albums in a shed at Tapu on the Coromandel, have a third album coming. It's called Given to the Night. It's out late November on Flying Nun. The new single Outside is out now. They made the album on an off-grid retreat, deleting social media and disappearing into the trees for the duration. Two release shows in December, Auckland on the 5th and Wellington on the 11th. In West Auckland, the Faux Arts Festival is back for its 12th year. It's on at Archibald Park in Kelston, Saturday the 31st of October. The whole thing's built around the creativity and stories of the Faux communities, using the arts to bring people together and strengthen local identity. Artists, community-led activities, the lot. Free events supported by the Faux Local Board. And entries are now open in Tāmaki Makaurau for the Ding Dong Lounge Band Competition. With 11 grand on the table, the winner gets a fully produced single with Dave Rhodes Productions, producer of bands like Devil Skin, Blind Spot, Head in a Hole. Plus, the winner scores a music video, artwork, and $1,000 cash and street advertising. Heats start in late October.
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1: 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The Sweet Ass Kiwi Show, the greatest from 660, and Straw People there as well. Kia ora, Jason with you. Coming up in hour two, an undisputed anthem from Chris Knox. We chat with Benji about the maturing sound of flax. Last week, it was our spotlight. This week, here it is in full. Rowdy's Rose and their brand new song, Dive Buzz, on the Sweet Ass Kiwi Show.

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1: Cloudy periods with a few showers, mainly later this evening. Gusty westerlies easing this evening as well, down to a low overnight of 9 degrees. Tomorrow, showers possibly heavy and thundery in the afternoon with small hail. Westerlies turning southerly in the morning and a top expected of 16 degrees. On the water, the marine forecast for the Coromandel Recreational Area, a strong wind advisory is current for tonight and tomorrow. Westerlies easing to 15 knots this evening, moderate sea easing and a northerly swell to a metre. For tomorrow, those westerlies changing to southerlies, 20 knots, gusting to 30 knots in the morning, rising to 25 knots, gusting to 35 knots for a time tomorrow afternoon and evening, and sea becoming rough for a time in the afternoon and evening as well. Northerly swell to a metre, dying out. Welcome to Hour 2 of the Sweet As Kiwi Show. The classics, the comebacks, and the ones you're about to hear for the very first time. From Studio 309 on the Coromandel, this is the Sweet As Kiwi Show.
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Hey, this is Bench from Flax. Coming up later in the show, we're going to have a chat about our song Barricades and about where we're heading as a band on the Sweet As Kiwi Show.

Not originally charting when it was released in 1989, but becoming well known for its use in New Zealand film and television productions, especially in a TV ad for Vogels back in 2007. It's Not Given Lightly from Chris Knox. Hey, Jason with you. Coming up later, a Kiwi anthem from Citizen Band. We catch up on Zoom to talk with lead singer of Flax, Benji, to talk about teething coming soon. Ayana's got more music news, and Trigger Happy has something new too. All that coming up on the Sweet Ass Kiwi Show. Here's Sam Hazelwood.

0: Wherever you're listening across Aotearoa, you found the Sweet As Kiwi Show. It's Feelers and Pressure Man. Actually, there was an instrumental version of Pressure Man used in the 1999 American film Drop Dead Gorgeous during Kirsten Dunst's tap dancing act. I might have to go back and check that out. On the way soon, a strong Kiwi classic from 1986.
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0: On the Sweet As Kiwi Show, we do love to catch up with some Sweet As Kiwis, and one of my favourite Sweet As Kiwis. Hello, Benji.
1: Dude, been a minute, Jace.
0: Benji from Flax, formerly known as Flaxies. Let's start right there, Benji. We've been talking since like 2021 when King of the Reef came out with Flaxies, a five-piece band from Auckland. You're kind of that sort of indie surf rock sound. And that's been great for you guys, but you kind of have moved on a tiny bit.
1: I think for us, obviously, we all met at high school. Newcomer Neo Lee kind of jump on board afterwards, and the surf rock sound for us was, it's been great and it's got us to a really, really amazing place. But I think we kind of just hit a ceiling and we've matured a bit, and sometimes you got to cut off a little bit of yourself to go in a new direction. And I guess that's what we're doing here.
0: And I think that's, you know, for me, as someone who has known you guys for 4 or 5 years, it is a maturing, it is a growing up. And I think that's what I'm hearing from this song, Barricades, and the new work. So tell us about the new work that you're getting into with Flax.
1: Well, Barricades was a funny one. I remember we were in the studio just at our practice room, and

0: ourselves. And
1: do you see it as that it's just growing as musicians and growing as humans?
0: Yeah, 100%. As I said, we've been together for probably 7 years now. This was us playing music from when we were 13, 14 together, and I'm 24 this year. So, sorry, it's been even longer. but, you know, since we really like got things going. But yeah, I think for us, this is where we are going to branch off and really delve into this new sound. We really want to take this project. We've got big dreams and aspirations for it. So
1: tell us about the song Barricade specifically.
0: Well, Barricades, to be honest, this song actually came about when Ozzy Osbourne passed. I'll put my hand up right now and say I never really listened to Black Sabbath or anything as a kid. Kind of just grew up on the old 80s kind of styled Kiwi classics from my old man. But Ozzy Osbourne passed and I started listening to a bit of Black Sabbath, and yeah, some of his melodies I was really intrigued by. That's when we kind of got this groove going, and then I came up with those oohs, and that's probably been the hookiest part of the song. I was washing boats for a few years and listening to a lot of politics and a lot of, honestly, just probably a bit of rubbish on these podcasts, but it just kind of got me thinking of where we are in the world right now. And yeah, for me, it's kind of about just grabbing your mate and yeah, put your arm around them and tell them you love them, and yeah, just have a good time. Freedom.
1: Well, we are very excited for where Flax is going. Thank you so much for your time. How about you introduce Barricades for us?
0: G'day, I'm Benji from Flax, and you're listening to our new song, Barricades, on the Sweet Airs Kiwi Show.

From Studio 309 on the Coromandel, this is the Sweet As Kiwi Show, and that is the brand new song from Flax called Barricades. Look out for the EP coming out a little later in the year called Teething. If you missed the conversation, check out our extended chat with Benji from Flax at sweetaskiwishow.nz or search us out on your favourite podcast app. New music on the way from Trigger Happy and more Kiwi music news with Ayana. From the 70s to right now, it is the Sweet As Kiwi Show.

0: A classic Kiwi anthem from the 70s. It's Citizen Band, Rust in My Car on the Sweet As Kiwi Show. It's time to check in again with Ayana with some more Kiwi music news.
1: 30 years in and the Nomad is taking it on the road. He started out as Locust back in 96 and became the Nomad in 98, and he's been pushing Aotearoa's bass culture ever since. The new album's called Regenerate. 16 tracks, dub, reggae, house, jungle, drum and bass. The tour's got proper reach. Punakaiki, Wellington, Taranaki, Auckland, Whangarei, Paihia and Christchurch in early December. MC Antsman is on the mic and visuals from Warp TV. Park Road are coming home. The alt-pop four-piece shifted to Sydney at the start of the year, and they've got a new album out of it, Boyhood. 11 songs out in November, then a 7-city tour across Australasia, including Christchurch, Dunedin, Wellington and Auckland. It'll be their first shows back home in nearly a year. And where's Jaya back? The pop rock crew have dropped Light Left Dim, darker than their usual, and they're calling it a summer anthem. You'll catch them at Cross Street Music Festival on Kay Road at the end of November.
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0: The Sweet As Kiwi Show, playing the best that New Zealand has to offer from the early 2000s, Catch a Fire, Get Away. On the way, very soon, we've got a Johnny Cash outlaw for you. Yeah, you'll find out some more soon. Plus, we're going to hear from Borderline.
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0: On the Sweet As Kiwi Show, we do love to catch up with some Sweet As Kiwis, and one of my favourites is Trigger Happy. Kia ora, brother.
1: Hey, right on. How you going, brother?
0: It is a big weekend this weekend for you. A massive gig happening in Gisborne on Saturday night.
1: 100%. Gisborne and it's Smash Palace. They've invited us in there. I've got a 5-piece band. Tickets at the door on the night. I'm sure we can fit everyone in. It's the first show of a mini tour that has been created. There's 6 gigs locked in and there's 2 on the pencil.
0: Well, you've been releasing some songs this year and we've got the next song we're going to play called Johnny Cash Outlaw. Talk us through the writing process for Trigger Happy.
1: The songs that I really most enjoy singing, and so sometimes my producer will say, can you just come in because they can't believe the shit I come up with, man. I turn up normally with books of songs, and how I get them is I'm normally riding on either my Harley and they come to me. I just sing them out loud and I'll have to stop on the side of the road, hit record. I sing to some bitches, you know? Johnny Cash Outlaw was one of them, riding down the highway, and I started thinking, you know, sometimes I feel like an outlaw, you know? And it started echoing in my head over and over again, and that's what you'll hear on the song. Johnny Cash is one of my heroes.
0: All right, let's have a listen to this new song, which is out. It's called Johnny Cash Outlaw. It's Trigger Happy. How about you introduce it?
1: Right on, right on, right on. It's Trigger Happy. And this is my brand new song, Johnny Cash Outlaw, on the Sweet As Kiwi Show.

playing the best that New Zealand has to offer. The Sweet As Kiwi Show, Benny, Soaked, Trigger Happy, his brand new song, Johnny Cash Outlaw, was there as well. What did you think of it? He's such a character, isn't he? I hope you can join us next week on the Sweet As Kiwi Show as we check in with Dylan Joe from Wellington to hear their new release. From the Mount, Lawton Cora shares something new from Black Comet. There's Sweet As new music spotlights and those classic Kiwi anthems. This is the AMA People's Choice of 2026 Borderline. I'll catch you next week. Ka kite anō.

0: That's the Sweet As Kiwi Show for another week. Big thanks to Brent Harbour, our music director, and to Sam Howell, our resident production nerd, for making it all sound so sweet. If you're a Sweet As independent artist, send us your release. hello@sweetaskiwishow.nz. The Sweet As Kiwi Show is produced by CFM Coromandel from the Coromandel for the whole of Aotearoa. I'm Jason Meyer. Catch you next week.
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2: In this update, National is promising plug-in solar systems will be on shop shelves within 6 months if it gets back into government. The Coalition has been working on regulation to allow sales of kits to be sold, but it hasn't set a date on when they'll be available. Chris Luxon says they'll be a priority if they're re-elected to give everyone access to cheap solar.
3: Imagine just walking into Bunnings or Mitre 10 or IKEA or the warehouse and just picking up a solar panel, taking it home, plugging it in and then generating your own electricity.
2: New Zealand First wants to knuckle down on safety in combat sports, promising more regulation. The party wants a combat sports commission to oversee event licensing and medical standards requiring professionals at all events. It's also looking at cracking down on gangs hosting unsanctioned events with new penalties. Winston Peters says thousands are involved with the sport and it needs to be safe.
4: People are going to carry on with these sorts of engagements. It's a hobby for them, or it's a recreation for them, it's an ambition for them. And no matter what we do, they're going to do it. So let's make sure we've got rules to make sure that it's safe for them.
2: The police minister says Brian Tamaki claiming charges laid against him of inciting racial disharmony are politically motivated is nonsense garble. Claudia O'Neill reports.
5: The Destiny Church leader live-streamed officers serving him summons on his doorstep this morning to appear in Manukau District Court on Monday. He faces three charges laid under the Human Rights Act. Tamaki's called it a disgraceful personal attack by the minister. Mitchell says he can't speak to a matter before the courts, but he was raised to take responsibility for his own words and actions, not blame others.
2: At least 27 students and a teacher have been killed after a school roof collapsed in Pakistan's Peshawar city. Local authorities fear the death toll may rise, with reports more children are buried in the rubble. A hospital spokesperson says most of the students are under 13. That's news.
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2: In sport, Kiwis coach Stacey Jones is preaching a simple formula to topple Australia in tonight's opening Rugby League World Cup encounter in Sydney. Jones says the plan is basic.
10: There's no secret, you know, about rugby league that, you know, you defend well and you run hard with the footy, you generally come out on top, so we'll do our best in that area, but we know that they're a world-class team.
2: Kickoff's in an hour with New Zealand debuts in the offing for Kalen Ponga at fullback and Newcastle teammate Dane Gagai at centre. Coach Dave Rennie has revealed that Du Plessis Karifi was so keen to get back into the All Blacks, he sent clips of his play to the coaches for feedback. The tactic worked, with the Wellington flanker selected on the bench for Saturday's rematch against the Wallabies in Sydney. A lawyer for LIV Golf has told a US federal bankruptcy court judge that a decision on whether the Rebel Circuit winds down operations or moves forward with a proposed 2.0 model will be made by the end of the month. That's sport. I'm Stuart Willey.
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11: Cloudy periods with a few showers and gusty westerlies easing as the evening progresses, down to a low overnight tonight of 9 degrees. Tomorrow, showers possibly heavy and thundery in the afternoon with small hail, westerlies turning southerly in the morning, and a top expected tomorrow of 16 degrees. On the water, the marine forecast for the Coromandel Recreational Area, there is a strong wind advisory current for tonight and tomorrow. Westerlies easing to 15 knots this evening, moderate sea easing as well, and northerly swell to a metre for tomorrow. Westerlies, they'll be changing to southerlies, 20 knots gusting to 30 knots in the morning, rising to 25 knots gusting to 35 knots for a time in the afternoon and evening. Sea becoming rough for a time in the afternoon and evening, and a northerly swell to a metre dying out.
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playing the Coromandel's best music variety all night long. It is CFM with Vehicle Sharky, a good heart. Stevie Wonder there as well with an absolute classic. On the way a little later on, Kenny Loggins has got an 80s wonder for us. Also, Alex Lloyd, would you like to hear one of your favourite songs on the radio tonight? We can do that for you. We can, really. 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Here's Dasha.

0: The Coromandel CFM playing the best music variety all night long with Alex Lloyd. Amazing. Hey, coming up very soon, we're heading back into the 80s. Speaking of which, tomorrow night, it's Alex and the 80s Interactive Party Show. We have a lot of fun on Friday nights from 8. Would you like to hear one of your favourite 80s songs? Well, you can do that. 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

0: Around the Coromandel Peninsula and Hauraki Plains, it is CFM, John Bon Jovi, Blaze of Glory, Ed Sheeran there as well. Hey, coming up on Sunday, this coming Sunday, the Whangamata Volunteer Coast Guard would like to let you know about a marine search and rescue exercise that is going to be happening. The exercise will cover Coast Guard and Surf Life Saving New Zealand vessels operating along the east coast of the Coromandel between Whitianga and Whangamata, with particular focus on the waters around Slipper Island. It is a land-based operation, will be based in Whangamata as well. And if you would like to know more, Lloyd Smith has all the details, and you can find out some more at the Whangamata Volunteer Coast Guard. But that is happening this Sunday. Just be aware of that, that it's a search and rescue exercise happening on Sunday out of the Whangamata Volunteer Coast Guard. If there is something happening in our community, we love telling everybody about it. So send us the details. Hello at cfm.co.nz. Here's Tex Pistol.
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0: The Coromandel's CFM on 95.1, 94.0, now on 92.2 at Waihee. The Scorpions, wind of change. Well, it's not really a wind of change. It's a strong wind advisory happening at the moment for the Coromandel Recreational Area. And we'll give you some full details of that coming up just after 10 this evening. Ed Sheeran's up next.
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1: Cloudy periods with a few showers and gusty westerlies easing as the evening progresses, down to a low overnight tonight of 9 degrees. Tomorrow, showers possibly heavy and thundery in the afternoon with small hail, westerlies turning southerly in the morning, and a top expected tomorrow of 16 degrees. On the water, the marine forecast for the Coromandel Recreational Area, there is a strong wind advisory current for tonight and tomorrow. Westerlies easing to 15 knots this evening, moderate sea easing as well, and northerly swell to a metre for tomorrow. Westerlies, they'll be changing to southerlies, 20 knots gusting to 30 knots in the morning, rising to 25 knots, gusting to 35 knots for a time in the afternoon and evening. Sea becoming rough for a time in the afternoon and evening, and a northerly swell to a metre dying out.

from Corrowtown to Whangamatauri, 95.1, 94.0 at Pairoa, and 92.2 now at Waihi. It is the Coromandel CFM, Alanis Morissette, Ironic. UB40 there as well, Red Red Wine. Oh yeah, a little bit too much of that sometimes. On the way very soon, we're hearing from Stan Walker, also David Bowie's on the way.

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Every morning, David Bowie there as well, those young Americans. Hey, it's Jason with you. Earlier tonight, we had the Sweet Ass Kiwi Show. 2 hours of the best that New Zealand has to offer. We do it every Thursday night from 7 for 2 hours, and then we repeat it on Sunday afternoon. So if you missed that conversation with Sophie Maud from Tauranga, or you missed the conversation with Benji from Flax, formerly Flaxies, you can catch up Sunday afternoon from 3. It's the repeat of the Sweet Ass Kiwi Show. Or if you would like to share those extended interviews, you can check it out at our website, sweetaskiwishow.nz, or just do a search on your favourite podcast platform and you can check out all of those extended chats from the Sweet Ass Kiwi Show from earlier in the evening. Fantastic Kiwi music, just like this one from Stan Walker, CFM.

0: The Coromandel's CFM. It's Lisa Loeb and Nine Stories. Stay, I missed you. Coming up very soon, we're hearing from Taylor Swift and maybe one of your favourite songs on the radio tonight. We've got a spot coming up for a CFM request. 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
1: Cloudy periods with a few showers and gusty westerlies easing as the evening progresses, down to a low overnight tonight of 9 degrees. Tomorrow, showers possibly heavy and thundery in the afternoon with small hail, westerlies turning southerly in the morning, and a top expected tomorrow of 16 degrees. On the water, the marine forecast for the Coromandel Recreational Area, there is a strong wind advisory current for tonight and tomorrow, westerlies easing to 15 knots this evening, moderate sea easing as well, and northerly swell to a metre for tomorrow. Westerlies, they'll be changing to southerlies, 20 knots gusting to 30 knots in the morning, rising to 25 knots gusting to 35 knots for a time in the afternoon and evening. Sea becoming rough for a time in the afternoon and evening, and a northerly swell to a metre dying out.
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The Coromandel CFM playing the best music variety all night long with Michael Jackson. Beat it. The Eagles there with a classic 70s track, Peaceful, Easy Feeling. On the way very soon, we're hearing from Split Enz. Also, LAB have a song for us a little later on. And maybe one of your favourite songs with the CFM request. 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Here's Keith Urban with Pink. Oh, one too many. Yeah, let's not talk about it at this time of night. 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

The Coromandel CFM on 95.1, 94.0 and now at 92.2 at Waihi. It's Elton John, Part-Time Love. Swing out sister there as well. Hey, it's Jason with you this evening. Now, something that's happening this Saturday night. The Hauraki Young Farmers are having a quiz night. That's happening at the Kerepihi Bowling Club. And get your friends and your club members together and have a bit of fun for it, because it's going to be a wonderful evening fundraising for Hunt for Good. Now, if you'd like to know more, you can drop an email to hauraki@youngfarmers.co.nz, or just get along and book a table. A table of eight is about $225, but it is going to a great cause. Doors open at 5 on Saturday afternoon. Quizzing starts at 6:15 for the quiz night with the Hauraki Young Farmers this Saturday night at the Kerepihi Bowling Club. Now, if there is something happening in our community, we love telling everybody about it. Seriously, we do. So send us the details. Hello at cfm.co.nz.

The Coromandel's CFM playing the best music variety all night long. Well, it's nearly, the night is nearly over. We're nearly heading into the morning. It's Cool and the Gang, Joanna, Katy Perry there as well. You have a fantastic Thursday evening and have a fantastic Friday. Rob's back in tomorrow morning for the big breakfast, filling in for Fabian. Here's LAB, Coromandel's CFM. Oh, just give me that feeling. Oh, yeah.

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0: Hey, it's Fabian. 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

0: Hey, it's Fabian. 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
2: Good morning. In this update, the Child Cancer Foundation sending a message of support to anxious whānau in the wake of Starship treatment delays. The Auckland Children's Hospital's confirmed about 20 chemotherapy cycles have been delayed by a few days due to nursing shortages. Health New Zealand says every child is receiving high-quality, safe treatment. Child Cancer Foundation CEO Monica Briggs says she recognises how unsettling any uncertainty can be, and their commitment to providing support is unwavering. Signs of recovery in the country's construction industry, but the wait continues for builders. The EBOS 2026 Builder and Architect Sentiment Report, based on a survey of thousands of builders, architects and designers, shows the sector pipeline is slowly filling. EBOS General Manager Matthew Duda says design work and build inspection requests are increasing, signalling the start of the construction cycle.
3: The reality is, they're not quite seeing that yet. It's just a little bit too far ahead for them to see as they struggle through a difficult market.
2: New Zealand First is calling for a full and final settlement for the country's largest iwi. It's promising to introduce a Ngāpuhi settlement bill within its first 100 days if the party can form a government. The party's been working on a bill ensuring the iwi can agree to one single commercial settlement for more than a year. Deputy Leader Shane Jones says too much money's been wasted trying to find an agreement.
4: We want to reset the dynamic that has blighted the settlement of the Ngāpuhi claim and cast a very bleak atmosphere over Northland.
2: And the Pope is eating regularly and has begun walking and doing respiratory exercises after this week's surgery to remove a cancerous mass from his right lung. Leo's doctors have given an update, saying his blood tests and a chest X-ray confirm a normal post-operative recovery with levels within the norm. I'm Kay Gregory, and that's news.
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2: In sport, Jack Bostock has saved Australia from an opening defeat to New Zealand at Rugby League's World Cup in Sydney.
9: That's the kicks, for the corner, it's there!
2: The winger leapt over Dolphins teammate Jermaine Asako to snaffle a bomb and score a hat-trick on debut to edge the Kangaroos past the Kiwis 24-22 in the 76th minute. New Zealand were left concerned about the fitness of Kalyn Ponga after he failed to finish his debut due to a suspected broken arm. And Tom Sexton has earned silver in the scratch race at the Track Cycling World Champs in Shanghai. The men's team pursuit came fifth and their women's counterparts were seventh. That's sport.
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10: 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Showers today, some heavy, easing later this evening. Northwesterlies turning southerly through the morning. Marine forecast, westerly 15 knots, turning southerly 20. A few showers out on the water with a northerly swell of 1 metre dying out. On the way to a high of just 16 degrees today.
11: Bacon and eggs. 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

John Farnham, you're the voice on the Coromandel's CFM. We've got some great music on the way. Billy Ocean, Tony Childs, Leanne Rimes. For now, though, it's Uncle Cracker. The Big Breakfast Show, all thanks to the Coromandel Lifestyle Centre. 4 stores in one and always worth the visit.

0: Billy Ocean and the Coromandel CFM, 6:17. Happy Friday, 16th of October. You're here with Fabian working out of the Thames studio this morning after the incredible Hauraki Coromandel Business Awards last night. I'm sure you're going to hear all about it in the local news with John Freer at 6:30 this morning. Tony Childs on the way and a quick bin reminder after that.
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Well, you're here with Fabian. A quick bin reminder as promised. It is Friday, 16th of October, putting out your red-littered rubbish bins and your food scrap bin. It is Pawanui putting out your bins. 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
1: Good morning. In this update, the Child Cancer Foundation sending a message of support to anxious whānau in the wake of Starship treatment delays. The Auckland Children's Hospital has confirmed about 20 chemotherapy cycles have been delayed by a few days due to nursing shortages. Health New Zealand says every child is receiving high-quality, safe treatment. Signs of recovery in the country's construction industry, but the wait continues for builders. The EBOS 2026 Builder and Architect Sentiment Report, based on a survey of thousands of builders, architects and designers, shows the sector pipeline is slowly filling. New Zealand's first casino is now in Australian hands in a deal valued at more than $100 million. Australian hospitality and property group Iris Capital has bought Christchurch Casino from Skyline Enterprises. And the Pope is eating regularly and has begun walking and doing respiratory exercises after this week's surgery to remove a cancerous mass on his right lung. I'm Kate Gregory, and that's news.
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5: A special touch last night as just before Coromandel's Shelley Beach Top 10 was named the supreme winner of this year's Claymark Hauraki Coromandel Business Awards, there was contribution recognition for five other people. The McFarlane family took the top gong after earlier winning the Excellence in Customer Experience Award. For the judges, the holiday park demonstrated a culture of continuous improvement. Excellence in service to the district's business community saw Peter Richardson of Thames, Whangamata's Ricky Bowen, Hauraki's Reno Wilkinson and the husband and wife team of Colin and Gloria James of Pyro all honoured. Over 5,000 public votes were cast in the two People's Choice categories, the Coromandel Peninsula Award going to Luke's Kitchen at Kuatunu. The Tourua Bakery is the Hauraki residents' favourite. A full list of the 2026 award winners can be found on the CFM Facebook page. Hundreds of thousands of Hauraki Gulf fishers could see their work impacted after next month's election, this being the assumption of CFM's Justin Turbrin after looking at what various parties are considering. Over 220,000 recreational fishers use the water as well as commercial operations, with changes to the marine management, protected areas and industrial fishing methods all being proposed by National, ACT, Labor, the Greens and the Opportunity Party. This has the potential to impact recreational and commercial operators from the Coromandel Peninsula. You can read Justin's story on the CFM website. Local residents have the opportunity to put any questions to those standing for the Coromandel electorate this weekend as the general election date closes in. Whangamata's residents and ratepayers play host tomorrow afternoon at the Memorial Hall with their Meet the Candidates event. On Sunday, it is Tairua's turn in the morning at the local rugby and sports club, with the candidates moving to Pāwhanui's Puka Park Resort in the afternoon. An arrest yesterday, a 27-year-old man wanted regarding firearms charges and who eluded police a couple of weeks ago back in Coromandel has now been caught. Grace O'Malley's Irish Inn in Whitianga has happy hour from 4pm on Friday afternoon. I'm John Freer for Coromandel CFM.
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6: Thank you, Lockerbie Estate. 6.35 is our time. Showers, some heavy, easing this evening. Marine forecast, westerly 15, turning southerly 20 this morning. A few showers out on the water. Northerly swell of 1 metre should be dying out. On the way to

0: 660, don't give up. 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

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It's Friday. Thank goodness it is Friday. You're here with Fabian working out of the TM studio this morning. 7 o'clock news, sport, local weather is just around the corner. 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
2: In this update, families are losing trust in the Health Minister over Starship treatment delays. The Auckland Children's Hospital's confirmed about 20 chemotherapy cycles have been delayed due to nursing shortages. Minister Simeon Brown says the hospital was managing demand and winter pressures as usual. Patient Voice Aotearoa Chair Malcolm Mulholland says impacted families have reached out to him.
3: They don't believe the minister because the way in which this news has gotten out to their community.
2: New Zealand First is promising a bill urging Ngāpuhi into a treaty settlement within its first 100 days if it's in the next government. The country's largest iwi has been working on regional hapū agreements rather than one deal, which the political party prefers. Deputy Leader Shane Jones says he's had enough after 20 years of inter-iwi bickering.
4: Stop wasting money and stop chasing daydreams that somehow Northland Māori are going to be served by a parallel sovereignty.
2: Mongrel Mob National Trust Administrator Cherie Kurarangi says gangs are being used as a political scapegoat while New Zealanders worry about the cost of living. A photo of Green and Te Pāti Māori MPs with Mongrel Mob members has sparked a political row. Kurarangi claims gangs reach out to help those with addictions more than others, and political pushback against gangs is not a new tactic. An independent grocery chain says many election policies won't help third players. Paddock to Pantry, which has two South Auckland stores and a website, has announced plans to open 20 more stores over 5 years. Business manager John Kennelly says low interest loans for smaller operators would help. He says proposals to break up the current supermarket duopoly may lower food prices, but are heavy-handed.
5: They're not going to help us or other independents. It seems like a very expensive way to do it. There's definitely better options out there. They're just potentially not quite as flashy.
2: I'm Kay Gregory and that's news.
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2: In sport, the most valuable player across the annual Constellation Cup netball series between Australia and New Zealand will be awarded the Plummer Aitken Medal. The 4-test series starts Sunday. The new gong is named after Norma Plummer and Dame Ruth Aitken, whose contribution to the sport has spanned generations as world champion players and coaches. Australia have pipped New Zealand 24-22 to open Rugby League's World Cup in Sydney. Tom Sexton has earned silver in the scratch race at the Track Cycling World Champs in Shanghai. And golfers Ryan Fox and Daniel Hillier both sit at 1 over par through 4 and 6 holes respectively, 7 strokes off the clubhouse lead in the opening round of the rain-delayed Indian Open in Delhi. That's sport.
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9: Thanks, Lockerbie Estate. 7:05. Well, it's wet. Yep, wet. Heavy showers. Hopefully easing this evening. Marine forecast, a little bit wet and windy, westerly 15, turning southerly 20. A northerly swell of 1 metre is dying out. Today's high in the rain, just 16 degrees.
1: Kickstarting the day the best way. It's the Big Breakfast on the Coromandel CFM with the Coromandel Lifestyle Centre. 4 stores in one and always worth

The Bright Side of the Road, Van Morrison on the Coromandel's CFM. You're live and local with Fabian. What a fantastic night last night with the Hodaka Coromandel Business Awards. So many people in town. A great being aware of things like how the Hodaka Coromandel, we have more than double the national average of self-employed businesses. That's right, the national average being about 15.1%, whereas Thames Coromandel, the workforce self-employed, is around 28%. Hodaki is just below 25%. So incredible numbers there. A really lovely evening. If you want to know all the award winners, you can also check out our Facebook page, Coromandel CFM, or stay tuned for the local news with John Freer at 7:30.

0: The Fiction Factory, Coromandel CFM. 17 past 7, Friday, 16th of October. We're heading right now to our CFM job spot. Mercury Bay Area School in Whitianga, they're looking for a full-time office manager to join their team for 2027. 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
1: All right, well, a couple of hours ago, we had a low tide around 5:20. We're heading towards a high tide this morning around 11:45. Another low tonight at 5:45.

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1: In this update, New Zealand First is promising a bill urging Ngāpuhi into a treaty settlement within its first 100 days if it's in the next government. The country's largest iwi has been working on regional hapū agreements rather than one deal, which the political party prefers. Deputy Leader Shane Jones says he's had enough after 20 years of inter-iwi bickering. Proof the economy is in a slow recovery mode, even if it can't be felt. Infometrics' latest economic forecast shows economic growth, recently measured at 1.7% per annum by Stats NZ, is expected to stay above 1.5% until mid-next year. A sea of solar panels has been switched on at the South Island's largest solar farm. Christchurch Airport's Kōwhai Park was officially opened yesterday. And New Zealand's first casino is now in Australian hands in a deal valued at more than $100 million. Australian hospitality and property group Iris Capital has bought Christchurch Casino from Skyline Enterprises. That's news.
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4: A special touch last night as just before Coromandel's Shelley Beach Top 10 was named the supreme winner of this year's Claymark Hauraki Coromandel Business Awards, there was contribution recognition for five other people. The McFarlane family took the top gong after earlier winning the Excellence in Customer Experience Award. For the judges, the holiday park demonstrated a culture of continuous improvement. Excellence in service to the district's business community saw Peter Richardson of Thames, Whangamata's Ricky Bowen, Hauraki's Reno Wilkinson, and the husband and wife team of Colin and Gloria James of Pyro all honoured. Over 5,000 public votes were cast in the two People's Choice categories, the Coromandel Peninsula Award going to Luke's Kitchen at Kuatunu. The Tūrua Bakery is the Hauraki residents' favourite. A full list of the 2026 award winners can be found on the CFM Facebook page. Hundreds of thousands of Hauraki Gulf fishers could see their work impacted after next month's election. This being the assumption of CFM's Justin Tubrin after looking at what various parties are considering. Over 220,000 recreational fishers use the water as well as commercial operations, with changes to the marine management, protected areas and industrial fishing methods all being proposed by National, ACT, Labour, the Greens and the Opportunity Party. This has the potential to impact recreational and commercial operators from the Coromandel Peninsula. You can read Justin's story on the CFM website. Local residents have the opportunity to put any questions to those standing for the Coromandel electorate this weekend as the general election date closes in.

0: safe and secure countryside living, perfectly located to essential services in the heart of the Golden Triangle. Lockerbie Estate. Stay close.
1: Friday morning, thank you, Lockerbie Estate. 7:37 is on the clock. Showers, some heavy today, should hopefully ease later this evening with all that rain. Marine forecast, west southerly 20 knots. A few showers out above the waves. A northerly swell of 1 metre should be dying out as we're on the way to a high of just 16 degrees.
0: Just add coffee. 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

0: Sons of Zion, Jackson Owens, Love on the Run, gotta love our Kiwi music. You're here with Fabian, and speaking of Kiwi music, in 2 days' time, some local Kiwis getting together, and you are invited. This Sunday from 3 till 5, the Thames Sing-Along is happening at the Grahamstown Inn in Thames. Lots of great events happening all over the weekend. This is one you don't want to miss. From 3 to 5, Grahamstown Inn in Thames, 3 to 5, come on down this Sunday.
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2: In this update, a patient advocate alleges a hiring freeze is behind Starship treatment delays. The Auckland Children's Hospital's confirmed about 20 chemotherapy cycles have been delayed due to nursing shortages. Health Minister Simeon Brown says the vacancies are due to natural attrition and there is no hiring freeze. Malcolm Mulholland from Patient Voice Aotearoa says impacted families want the truth.
3: We're currently on a nationwide tour looking at the health system. We started in Bluff, we're now up in Auckland. We've been hearing that right throughout the country. There's been a hiring freeze and it's coming home to roost.
2: National Party leader Chris Luxon is condemning the Greens' latest position on gangs. A Green MP and two Te Pāti Māori MPs have been under fire after posing for photos at the Mongrel Mob HQ. Greens co-leader Marama Davidson says the party wants to reverse the gang patch ban and would be open to putting money into a mongrel mob-led rehab program. Luxon isn't impressed.
4: The mongrel mob is not Rotary or Probus or the Lions. They're not a community organisation. These are the people that actually get people hooked up on meth and on drugs, and then they want to collect on the back end with some rehabilitation programs. Give me a break.
2: New Zealand First calling for a full and final settlement for the country's largest iwi. It's promising to introduce a Ngāpuhi settlement bill within its first 100 days if the party can form a government. Deputy Leader Shane Jones says too much money's been wasted trying to find an agreement. Auckland's Western Springs Bowl is set to host its first concert since it was redeveloped, hosting 30,000 people for tomorrow night's sold-out Olivia Dean concert. Grey Lynn Business Association General Manager Carolyn Tuivahi says local businesses will be joining the vibe.
5: You can have an Olivia Dean-inspired cocktail called Dive from Ada. We've also got an Olivia Dean-inspired look for your nails at the Pampered Bar. Salon and Co are doing a hair look like Olivia Dean.
2: And that's news.
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2: In sport, Australia have pipped New Zealand 24-22 to open Rugby League's World Cup in Sydney. Kangaroos wing Jack Bostock leapt to snaffle a bomb and score a hat-trick on debut in the 76th minute. Kiwis fullback Kalen Ponga has a suspected broken arm. Wallabies coach Les Kiss is backing three-capped Declan Meredith to deliver at first five after being forced to start him against the All Blacks tomorrow in Sydney. Ben Donaldson was set to wear the 10 jersey, but a leg injury flared at training. And the Cleveland Guardians lead the Tampa Rays 2-1 in the top of the sixth inning during the third baseball game of their best-of-seven American League Championship Series. The contest is tied 1-1. That's sport.
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10: 8.05, the Coromandel CFM. Good morning, you're here with Fabian. It's Friday, 16th of October. Showers possibly heavy and thundery this afternoon, and an updated chance of some possible hail. It should all clear through the late evening. Marine forecast, northwesterly 10 knots, changing southerly 20, gusting 30 this morning. It'll rise 25, gusting 35 knots this afternoon. Sea becoming rough from then. Northerly swell of 1 metre is dying out. Today's high only 16 degrees, currently 10 in Hikutaya. It is 10 degrees at Pumpkin Hill.
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10: Well, after Marty, you're here with Fabian, and yes, the cameras were clicking last night with Flea, who was behind the lens with the Claymark Hauraki Coromandel Business Awards. For all those incredible finalists and winners, it was a fantastic night. I love being associated with all of you.

95.1, 94.0, 92.2 EFM. It's the Coromandel CFM. Hope you're having a great start to your Friday. It's a little bit wet outside, that's fair to say, but we do live in paradise most of the time, so that's going to be all right. Our gardens will be appreciating it. Hey, if you did miss the Claymar Kauraki Coromandel Business Awards last night, it was a really fantastic event. We have the updates, the results, and some photos on our Facebook page, the Coromandel CFM. John Freer goes through a few more details in the local news. Some great music on the way from 10cc, the Fine Young Cannibals, some Jesus Jones as well, and our celebration shout out is coming up in just two songs time. So if you want to join our celebration, well, head over to our website cfm.co.nz/celebrations. Made

0: 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Thanks to Flowers on Pollen Tents. 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
1: Oh, yes, indeed. Loving it. All you do, Flowers on Pollen Tents. I'm going to pop in there and say hello to the team today. And we have some great locals to celebrate shortly. For now, in history, we celebrate. Well, we celebrate Tim Robbins. You might know him from The Shawshank Redemption, one of the greatest films of all time. Tim Robbins, he turns 68 today. We have The Flea, who's the bass player for the Red Hot Chili Peppers. He's also an actor. You might have noticed him in the films Back to the Future 2 and 3, where he plays Needles, a great bass player, incredible revolutionary person on the bass guitar. If you like cricket, Jack Callis turns 51 today. John Mayer, great singer-songwriter guitarist, he's 49. And Naomi Osaka celebrating her 29th birthday, Japanese tennis player, absolute rock and roll star there. We're turning to some local celebrations. Logan Davies and Coromandel, happy birthday. And Frank London, 95 years old in Coromandel. And a special shout-out message has come through to the team here at CFM. So here it is for you, Frank London. Happy birthday from the family. Shout-out, 95 years old today. Apparently, you tune into Coromandel CFM each day and you enjoy a bit of banter. So, Frank, this banter is for you. Enjoy yourself and celebrate surrounded by love, friends, and a bit of rainwater today on the Coromandel CFM.
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Liam Hayes, 70 sleeps till Christmas. So all those tradies, all those business out there who are being asked, can you get the job done before Christmas? Well, the pressure will be on you right now. So enjoy, relax, roll your shoulders back, take a deep breath, and enjoy the best music variety. It's Jesus Jones right here, right now. That's what you focus on. Enjoy yourselves.

Loving the best music variety on the Coromandel CFM. We are 8:26. Just got a text from Mike Henwood, who's the New Zealand Police Area Commander for the Eastern Waikato region covering Hauraki Coromandel. He's just texted me saying he's got a bit of a news story for me, a positive policing story. So some good news. Hopefully I'm going to catch up with Mike in the next 30 minutes and find out all the hot details from him that gives us a bit of a smile on our face. Having a bit of fun here on CFM. Speaking of fun, this is Fun with Janelle Monet. We are young before local news on your Live and Local.

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1: In this update, the Child Cancer Foundation sending a message of support to anxious whānau in the wake of Starship treatment delays. The Auckland Children's Hospital has confirmed about 20 chemotherapy cycles have been delayed due to nursing shortages. New Zealand First calling for a full and final settlement for the country's largest iwi. It's promising to introduce a Ngāpuhi settlement bill. Deputy Leader Shane Jones says too much money's been wasted trying to find an agreement. New Zealand's first casino is now in Australian hands in a deal valued at more than $100 million. Australian hospitality and property group Iris Capital has bought Christchurch Casino from Skyline Enterprises. And Christchurch City Council is selling off parts of the city's temporary stadium at Addington. It's been surplus to requirements since 1NZ Stadium opened in April. Grandstand seating, corporate suites and the players' tunnel are among the items up for grabs. I'm Kay Gregory and that's news.
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1: A special touch last night as just before Coromandel's Shelley Beach Top 10 was named the supreme winner of this year's Claymark Hauraki Coromandel Business Awards, there was contribution recognition for five other people. The McFarlane family took the top gong after earlier winning the Excellence in Customer Experience Award. For the judges, the holiday park demonstrated a culture of continuous improvement. Excellence in service to the district's business community saw Peter Richardson of Thames, Whangamata's Ricky Bowen, Hauraki's Reno Wilkinson and the husband and wife team of Colin and Gloria James of Pyro all honoured. Over 5,000 public votes were cast in the two People's Choice categories, the Coromandel Peninsula Award going to Luke's Kitchen at Kuatunu. The Tourua Bakery is the Hauraki residents' favourite. A full list of the 2026 award winners can be found on the CFM Facebook page. Hundreds of thousands of Hauraki Gulf fishers could see their work impacted after next month's election. This being the assumption of CFM's Justin Tubrin after looking at what various parties are considering. Over 220,000 recreational fishers use the water as well as commercial operations, with changes to the marine management, protected areas and industrial fishing methods all being proposed by National, ACT, Labour, the Greens and the Opportunity Party. This has the potential to impact recreational and commercial operators from the Coromandel Peninsula. You can read Justin's story on the CFM website. Local residents have the opportunity to put any questions to those standing for the Coromandel electorate this weekend as the general election date closes in. Whangamata's residents and ratepayers play host tomorrow afternoon at the Memorial Hall with their Meet the Candidates event. On Sunday, it is Tairua's turn in the morning at the local rugby and sports club, with the candidates moving to Pawanui's Puka Park Resort in the afternoon. An arrest yesterday, a 27-year-old man wanted regarding firearms charges and who eluded police a couple of weeks ago back in Coromandel, has now been caught. Grace O'Malley's Irish Inn in Fitianga has happy hour from 4 p.m. on Friday afternoon. I'm John Freer for Coromandel CFM.
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2: Thank you, Lockerbie Estate. 8:35 is our time. Showers around. If you haven't poked your head out the window yet, a few showers around. They will be possibly heavy and thundery this afternoon. Small hail is also on the cards. It should all clear away in the late evening. Marine forecast, northwesterly 10, changing southerly 20, gusting 30 knots this morning. It'll rise at 25, gusting 35 knots this afternoon. Sea becoming rough from then. Northerly swell of 1 metre is dying away. The high just 16 degrees in that chilly wind. 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
2: Well, in our local policing, we've had a few arrests and a success story. Going to catch up with Mike Henwood, Area Commander for the New Zealand Police out here. Hopefully in the next 5 minutes, right after the Waterboys and the whole of the moon, Coromandel's CFM.

0: The Water Boys, the Hole of the Moon on the Coromandel's CFM. 8:41 is on the clock, and I have on the airwaves right now Mike Henwood, New Zealand Police. How are you doing, Mike?
1: Good, thanks. Good to talk again, Fabian.
0: Oh, it is good to talk, and I got the desk working, so that's great. All right, now, Mike, lots going on in the world and a couple of things in the policing thing. Can we start with some good news, please?
1: Oh, yeah, great, good news. Yeah, a couple of good arrests in Thames this week. Probably the highlight for us, we had a break-in at the Thames Toyota factory in the week, and they stole quite an expensive Land Cruiser, and we arrested three people last night in Thames, so they'll be charged with taking that. So really good to get that back for Toyota, and I'll probably just bring it up because there was some information from the public. They saw it at one point, gave us a ring, and my staff got onto it pretty quick and made three arrests. So that's really good, and just again, thanks to the public for giving us information, make their job a lot easier.
0: Oh, fantastic. And that, obviously, you can call the 111, or it's 105, isn't it, if you want to have that distance?
1: Yeah, yep. 111 if it's urgent, 105 if it's something that's happened in the past or not urgent, and there's always Crime Stoppers, which is anonymous if you don't want to get linked in with anything.
0: Oh, very nice. A bit of Grand Theft Auto sort of stuff going on there. Well, successful from the police. And I understand earlier in the week there was something up in Coromandel.
1: Yeah, you might have seen in the media we had a helicopter around helping us track someone down in the last week or so. He was arrested this week in Thames itself with the help from our friends from Hamilton and the Armed Defender Squad. So they shot over and, that's a bad pun, picked our man up. So that was good to need a helicopter this time. So good to have him in custody and facing some charges in that wider drug world.
0: Okay, now I do want to bring up something that I think is ongoing at the stage. Was earlier this week, thieves hit the Pairoa Maritime Museum. Quite a few sort of irreplaceable things have been taken. How's this investigation going?
1: We're progressing on all that, trying to pull some information together. So if anyone does know anything, let us know with those avenues I just talked about. Probably the key part there, it hasn't been

0: doesn't look like those items have been stolen because of their probably true identity. More it's around just the value of the material. So we're talking about things getting melted down. So really unfortunate, and it's not uncommon for things like that museum to get hit, or schools and metal like that to be taken. So it's always good to get information to track those people down and stop it happening.
1: Well, Mike, we've had some good news this morning, and the public have helped out with a couple of arrests. So, again, if you know any information and you find any of those brass fittings, and if you don't know what we're talking about, there are details and some pictures on our Facebook page, the Coromandel CFM, supporting those people who have been hit by a bit of really bespoke thievery. Some of those articles can never be found again, or if they're not recovered. So please support Mike and his whole team across Hauraki, Coromandel, 111 or 105, or even Crime Stoppers if you want to keep yourself that one step further away. Mike, appreciate your time as always. Thanks for those good news, getting those people out of the peninsula.
0: Yeah, thanks Fabian. It's certainly getting busier. The weather's getting better, and more people flowing into the peninsula. Got Labour weekend in a few weeks, so it's definitely getting busier, but that's great, seeing people around and things happening, and everyone's safe as we do it.
1: Appreciate your time. Go well this morning.
0: Yeah, thanks Fabian. Take care, mate.

0: Stan Walker, take it easy, the Coromandel CFM. It is, what time is it really? It's 8:48, good as me, the morning is flying by for Friday, 16th of October. On Monday next week, you can join some motivated over 55-year-olds for a bit of fun social afternoons. That's Mondays 1 to 4 at the Town Hall, Monk Street in Whitianga with the Whitianga Senior Citizens Club. Afternoon tea is supplied, there's some raffles, some bowls, cards, a great company to have with the motivated over 55-year-olds. Fun social afternoons, 1 till 4 at the Town Hall, Monk Street with the Whitianga Senior Citizens Club. Get involved.
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I'm loving some good music here. We are 8:55. I would love some song requests to come through. 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You can have a look at some community notices, CFM job spot opportunities, and so much more while you're there requesting songs. 9 o'clock news, sport, local weather is just around the corner. This is the Thompson Twins. You're here with Fabian. I'm going to go make a coffee.

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2: In this update, the Health Minister says talk of treatment delays at Starship Hospital have been blown out of proportion. The Auckland Children's Hospital's confirmed about 20 chemotherapy cycles have been delayed due to staffing shortages. Simeon Brown says all positions have been recruited for and they'll soon be filled. He says these delays can happen even when the unit is fully staffed.
3: The choice of words I think is that I've seen used I think is deeply distressing to families and to patients. To say that care has been suspended is quite frankly not true.
2: Fresh questions from National over how a Labor-led government will deal with gangs. A Green MP and two Te Pāti Māori MPs have been facing criticism after visiting Auckland's Mongrel Mob HQ. The Greens have since confirmed the party wants to reverse the gang patch ban. Labor's now ruling out allowing the Greens or Te Pāti Māori to hold any police or corrections portfolios, but National leader Chris Luxon says they shouldn't be around the cabinet table at all.
4: Just imagine a cabinet conversation on justice or law and order issues. What do you think's going to happen?
2: Christchurch Casino has been bought by an Australian hospitality and property group in a more than $100 million deal. It also gives Iris Capital an indirect stake in Dunedin Casino through Christchurch Casino's 33% shareholding. It's the first New Zealand casino in Australian hands and Iris Capital's first move into the New Zealand market. More than 30,000 people are expected at tomorrow's sold-out Olivia Dean concert at Auckland's Western Springs Bowl, the first concert at the venue since it was redeveloped. Grey Lynn Business Association General Manager Caroline Toavihi says local shops will be offering Olivia Dean-inspired nails, cocktails and hair treatments.
5: You can stop off, get off the bus, have a drink, have a meal, have a good time with your friends and then jump back on the bus or walk down. It's like a primo spot.
2: And that's news.
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2: In sport, Dame Nolene Taurua wants her Silver Ferns to press their advantages home over the Diamonds across Netball's Constellation Cup. She believes they have tighter on-court connections and deeper reserves, while Jamaica gave them a blueprint to follow when they beat Australia during the Commonwealth Games.
9: With Australia, they've got to look at different combinations and opportunities to play more of their bench. I like to put the mirror back on Australia and hopefully they're under the pump in regards to that pressure.
2: The first match is on Sunday in Auckland. Australia have pipped New Zealand 24-22 to open Rugby League's World Cup in Sydney, and basketballer Ani Waniwa Tate Jones could suit up for the Los Angeles Lakers against the Denver Nuggets in a pre-season match tomorrow. That's sport.
1: 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Stay close.
10: Thanks, Lockerbie Estate. It is 9.05, Friday the 16th of October, Coromandel CFM. A few showers around, possibly heavy and thundery this afternoon. A little chance of some hail as well, which is always exciting for the kids at school to tell you when they get home. Clearing later this evening, most of that wet weather. Marine forecast, northwesterly 10 has been changing to southerly 20 this morning, 20 gusting 30 knots. Rising that southerly 25 gusting 35 by this afternoon, sea becoming rough from then. Northerly swell of 1 metre is dying out. With it being a southerly this morning and through the day, the high is only going to reach 16 degrees, still only 11 in Pūriri, 11 degrees in Waihi.
11: With a side order of the best music variety. It's the Big Breakfast on the Coromandel CFM with the Coromandel Lifestyle Centre. 4 stores in 1 and always worth the visit.
10: Well, if you ask, they come. Thank you so much. We have Caleb Anderson and Huntley. We also have Becky and Fitzyanga with song requests coming up in the next 15 minutes. Loving some Kiwi music and even some Lily Allen. For now, it's the Jay Giles Band, Coromandel CFM.

The Spice Girls and Wannabe on the Coromandel CFM 912 is our time now. In Pairoa, the historical maritime park had some thieves stripping its brass. And I'm going to read a little thing here and then direct you to a website. So two of the historical maritime park's treasured historic boats have been stripped of their brass and copper fittings, including portholes, steering equipment, drive gears, railings, gauges. Crowbars were used during the theft and it's caused significant damage to these irreplaceable vessels. Although they are insured, the cost of specialist restoration and hard-to-source parts is expected to exceed the cost of their insurance. They are a volunteer organisation, the caretakers of precious maritime history. This loss has left them feeling quite vulnerable, and they have started a Give a Little page. So $1,800 has already been donated there from 32 generous donors. A Give a Little page for the wonderful team at Maritime Park in Pairoa. You can check out their Facebook page. Find that, Maritime Park Pairoa. And you can also find out more details about this. You may have seen it on 7 Sharp earlier this week. But hey, they're a wonderful team. And of course, if you do know anything about it or suspect something's happened, please contact the police and help get back the originals. Hard to replace something that is a part of our local history. Well, it's a classic country song. Everybody seems to love it, with Ella Langley. Song request on the way with Caleb from Huntley. And 10 minutes away from a song request with Becky in Fitianga. Choose a Texas, Coromandel, CFM.

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0: Mr. Anderson and Huntley. Caleb Anderson, a song request there. Loving a bit of Kiwi music with Herbs and Listen. We've got the CFM Tire Times on the way in about 6 minutes, thanks to Trade Zone and Thames. Also, thanks to Becky and Fitzyanga, a song request on the way with Lily Allen and Smile up next.
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0: Well, a shout out to Becky and Fitianga for a lovely song request there with Lily Allen. Haven't heard that one in quite some time. 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
0: 9:28 is our time. It's Friday, 16th of October. High tide is coming up in a couple of hours. 11:45 this morning, we're going to reach the high tide. A low tide this evening at 5:45 p.m. Time for a bit of Kiwi music. Now we're getting somewhere.

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1: Yes, it is Coromandel CFM. Thank you so much, Smartbins. We are 9:37 on the clock. Coromandel Area School open the library every Monday after school from 3 till 4, and they're inviting families to get their kids involved in the after school library sessions every Monday from 3 till 4. Bring your child along to browse, read, borrow some books, enjoy some storytelling from about 3:15 for those younger ones. Children must be accompanied by an adult, and some light refreshments are provided. At the same time, those senior students have a study hub, especially as they head towards the NCA exams, year 11, 12 and 13. They will have access to a teacher on site. So everyone is welcome at Coromandel Area School for a study session every Monday from 3 till 4. Love seeing on all these school social medias different students being recognised for scholarships they've won. Shout out to Miranda in Mercury Bay. Taught you many years ago. A wonderful student. Congratulations on your scholarship. Check out your school's find out what they're celebrating as well. It's CFM.

0: Young Gun on the Coromandel CFM. Gotta love our Kiwi music. It's Friday, 16th of October, and if you love C.S. Lewis and you're a fan of those books, I'm a fan of The Magician's Nephew. But hey, it is World Narnia Day today. If you don't know what that means, check out the Facebook page of The Coromandel. The film's Prince Caspian. During that film, a lot of that was filmed at Cathedral Cove right here in Hauraki Coromandel, and some really lovely photos up there of shots from the movie that have been made into photographs that have been then shown in their location on site in the Coromandel Peninsula. And so a really, really lovely opportunity to see where the cast of the film are really showcasing one of the most beautiful places of Aotearoa, New Zealand. So if you want to see what I'm talking about, celebrating World Narnia Day today with Prince Caspian, that wonderful film from the Lion, the Witch and the Wardrobe Narnia series, well, go and check out The Coromandel on Facebook, and happy World Narnia Day. Huge fan of those books.
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11: 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The Coromandel's greatest hits and best music variety

A bit of John Cougar with Jack and Diane, the Coromandel Sea of Being from 1982. Another song from the 80s on the way. A song request we have from Carol in Fitzianga is coming up in about 4 minutes' time. But an event coming up, and it's only a week away. It's the Paito Alliance Fireworks Display. I cannot wait for it. It's an amazing family day out. The Paito Alliance Fireworks Display at the Paito Domain, Saturday, 24th of October. That's Saturday of Labour Weekend. Gates open from 5. Foods, rides, entertainment, variety stage, Halloween dress-up competitions with prizes, and of course it all wraps up with that spectacular fireworks display. Now, fireworks display that is not small, it is ginormous. It is one specific event that really should wrap up and sum up the whole town. It's incredible. When I first went there, I was expecting maybe a nice display. This one blew my mind. It was just so well organised, so safe, and incredible to attend along with thousands of people in Pairoa. So that's coming up on the 24th of October. Pairoa Lions Fireworks Display. You'll find those details online. A great fundraiser brought to you by the Pairoa Lions Club. Stevie Nicks on the way next. The song request for Carol in Fitty City. This is Sugar Ray.

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2: In this update, National is shutting down any suggestion the party would work with Opportunity. The Post is reporting that Chris Luxon told a gathering of National supporters in Greymouth last night that he would work with whoever he has to ensure a second term. That's led to the PM's office releasing a statement this morning that nothing has changed. It says Luxon was referring to working with New Zealand First and ACT, and Opportunity is still ruled out. National campaign chair Simeon Brown says the party will only be working with its existing coalition partners.
3: Ultimately, this campaign, we're campaigning for people to ask people to give their party vote to National.
4: Yep, understand.
3: So that National is the biggest party, and a vote for anyone else puts that at risk.
2: Meanwhile, Labor's directly blaming treatment delays at Starship Hospital on an alleged hiring freeze. The Auckland Children's Hospital's confirmed about 20 chemotherapy cycles have been delayed by up to a week due to staffing shortages. Simeon Brown, this time wearing his Health Minister hat, is adamant there's no hiring freeze and the shortages were due to natural attrition, which they've been recruiting to fill. But Labor's health spokesperson, Dr. Aisha Verrill, says these positions have been full for years until this government came along.
5: This government, over the last 2 years, in a country with 33,000 nurses working in our hospitals, kept it and just hired 54 nurses.
2: Labor's Willie Jackson says National and Labor have a long history of working with gangs to improve communities, and it's hard to argue against it. A Green MP and two Te Pāti Māori MPs have faced criticism for visiting and posing for photos at the Mongrel Mob HQ. The Greens have since confirmed they're open to funding a mongrel mob-led rehab program, and they want to reverse the gang patch ban. Jackson has suggested the meeting was a case of wrong place, wrong time.
6: Was it silly and stupid of the Greens and Māori Party to go and have photos with the mob? Of course it was. People don't want to watch that in the middle of a campaign.
2: Auckland's Western Springs Bowl is set to host its first concert since it was redeveloped, hosting 30,000 people for tomorrow night's sold-out Olivia Dean concert. That's news.
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2: In sport, Silver Ferns netball coach Dame Nolene Todua will endeavour to prove Glasgow Commonwealth Games gold shines brighter than Australia's diamonds on Sunday at the Constellation Cup opener in Auckland. New Zealand start the four-match series in rare air as favourites. A 3-1 series win or better would earn them the number one world ranking for the first time since 2013. How's Todua reacting to her side being the fancied team?
11: That never happens! Never happens. You know what? We're going to ride that wave.
2: The Cleveland Guardians have beaten the Tampa Bay Rays 3-2 in the third baseball game of their best-of-seven American League Championship Series to take a 2-1 overall lead. That's sport. I'm Malcolm Jordan.
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4: Thank you, Lockerbie Estate. Friday, 16th of October, it is 10:06. You're here with Fabian, and outside there's a few showers around. Expected to get a bit heavier and more thundery this afternoon. A chance of a bit of hail as well. It should all clear away by the late evening. Marine forecast, southerly 20, gusting 30 knots this morning, rising 25, gusting 35 this afternoon. Quite chilly, that southerly wind. Sea becoming rough in the afternoon. Northerly swell of 1 metre is dying out. Today's high, only 16. With that southerly, we're not too far off with 12 right now in Pairoa, 13 degrees in Whangamata.
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China and your hands on the Coromandel CFM from 1988. You're here with Fabian. 10:10 is our time. Department of Conservation have just sent through an update in the last 15 minutes or so. DOC is advising a temporary closure in the Kawaranga Valley in Thames this week for essential, for next week for essential pest control operations. That is next Monday, the 19th of October, from 8 a.m. in the morning. 4 p.m. on Monday to 8 a.m. on Friday. The closure will affect 9 kilometres of the Kawaranga Valley Road, 9 campgrounds, 13 walking tracks beyond Shag Stream Campsite. The affected areas will remain open daily from 8 till 4 p.m., but outside of those hours, public access will be prohibited. Signage will be up in place for next week. But from 8 till 4 from next week, Kawaranga Valley Road, a bit of pest control operations going on. If you want more details in that space, you can follow them on their Facebook page, Department of Conservation for Hauraki Coromandel. Time for some changes with David Bowie. Local music on the way shortly with Philip Hart, Chartered Accountants. And then we'll celebrate with some Rowdy's Rose on CFN.

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0: Sammy Sonic, closing time, the Coromandel's CFM. Wow, we got some Genesis on the way. Then a Friday Live flashback, thanks to Luke's Kitchen in Kualtunu. Can't wait to hear this fantastic flashback from, well over 2 years now. 2.5 years ago, I caught up with a young Francie Lipgard doing a bit of country music involving a very famous beverage. That's coming up in about 8 minutes or so. Genesis on the way next.
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0: 95.1, 94.0, the Coromandel CFM. 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Time for a Friday Live flashback, thanks to Luke's Kitchen in Kuautunu, make a pizza and not war, and winning some awards last night at the Claymore Kauraki Coromandel Business Awards. Steve and Luke, they love supporting local artists, and one of them is Francie Lidgard. 2.5 years ago, popped into the studio here, and she recorded this lovely song live in the studio. So this is a bit of Francie and some Tennessee whiskey, loving our local artists on the Coromandel CFM.
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1: It's Friday, 16th of October, meaning tomorrow, 17th and 18th. Lots is going on across Hauraki and Coromandel. One of them is the Hauraki Young Farmers. Have a quiz evening at the Kerepehi Bowl Club. Get your friends, your club members all together. Tables of eight, $225 for the table. It's a great fundraiser for Hunt for Good. If you want to know more details, with the doors opening from 5 p.m. Tomorrow, Saturday, at the Kerepehi Bowling Club, email and contact Hauraki at youngfarmers.co.nz. Or perhaps on Sunday, you feel like a bit of a sing-along from 3 till 5 at the Grahamstown Inn in Thames. Special guest, well-known musician Paul Matthews is going to be there of Crimson Coast and principal guitarist for Thames Music and Drama there. And it's a lot going on. The set list, if you're keen to learn a bit about it. Eagle Rock from Daddy Cool, I'm a Believer of the Monkees, Free Falling, Tom Petty, Wish You Were Here, Pink Floyd, Summer of 69 from B. Adams, a good old Brian, and We Will Rock You from Queen. But come on down, have a bit of fun, and join the Thames sing-along at the Grahamstown Inn from 3 to 5 this Sunday. Well, I just got a message that there's a really cool event coming to Luke's Kitchen in Kualatoonu this Sunday. I'm going to catch up with a young star on the rise across New Zealand, Aotearoa, in the music scene. An award winner from Papamoa College. We're going to catch up before the end of my show here on CFM. The Rising Star.

0: 7 there. If you do enjoy a bit of a flashback, make sure you check out the Coromandel CFM app, available from the App Store and Google Play, where you will find yourself. So many great things. The CFM job spot, community notices, the roading page, where you can find out in real time what's happening on the roads and also report things to us, and of course requesting songs. But while you're there, you can find CFM Retro, which is our dedicated 24/7 60s, 70s, with a sprinkling of that 50s in there. Some of the best music variety from the golden period of music. Hootie and the Blowfish on the way. Then I'm going to catch up with a local artist from Papamoa College who's going to be at Luke's Kitchen in Kuatunu this Sunday. That chat coming up in about 7 minutes.
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0: Morena, the Coromandel CFM, you're here with Fabian. I have Stella on the line from Papamoa College. How are you, Stella?
1: I'm good, thanks. How are you?
0: I'm doing very well. Now, Stella, Papamoa College, year 13, how are you prepping for your exams?
1: Lots of study. I'm actually going to be going to school later on and doing some more preparation.
0: And so year 13, obviously your last year of school. What are you going to do next year?
1: Next year, I'm just going to plan to release some of my original songs and try and do full-time in music.
0: Well, that's what I want to hear, and I love how you've tied us into the topic today because, yes, you are a student at Papamoa College, but it's your music that brings you to the Coromandel CFM right now. So please, Stella, can you tell us a bit about your journey through RockQuest?
1: So I competed in RockQuest earlier this year in the Bay of Plenty region, and I came first in my region, and then I was fortunate enough to go all the way to Wellington for the national finals. It was the best experience ever, and I got awarded the best song for my original song, Sober, which was really cool, and I'm really grateful for the experience.
0: Okay, so best song, which is obviously a fantastic thing as you are a songwriter wanting to pursue music. Can you tell us a bit about Sober and maybe give us a timeline of when you'll be able to get a recording to us here on the airwaves at CFM?
1: So my song Sober is about not giving in to peer pressure, which I feel like a lot of kids my age will relate to. I'm hoping to get the song released in the next 6 months, so hopefully you'll be able to hear it on the radio then.
0: Now, is that recording process a part of winning the award?
1: Yes, actually. So with the Best Song Award, you get some money to go record your song in the studio, which I'm really excited about.
0: Okay, and do you know where you're going to record it?
1: Not yet. I'm just going through the process right now.
0: Well, I'm really, really stoked that you have won this award. And I believe we're going to hear a bit of music from you, not necessarily the recorded music. You're coming live this weekend on the Peninsula. Can you tell us about your upcoming gig?
1: Yes. So I'm going to be performing at Luke's Kitchen on Sunday from 5 o'clock. So you'll be able to hear my song Sober then live, and I'll be doing some cool covers as well.
0: And we're expecting acoustic guitar and singing?
1: Yes, acoustic guitar and singing.
0: Oh, rocking. So this is Stella, one of our local artists now from Papamoa College, going to be at Luke's Kitchen in Kōawatūnu, 5 p.m. this Sunday for a Sunday session. Hey, Stella, is there somewhere people can find you to maybe get a bit of a taste test of what your music, what the flavour of your sound is like? Where can the public find you?
1: For now, you can find me on Instagram and TikTok with the username Stella Riley with 2 A's.
0: Stella Riley, so S-T-E-L-L-A-A?
1: Yeah.
0: Stella Riley, and how am I spelling Riley?
1: R-I-L-E-Y.
0: Perfect. Oh, really exciting. Luke's Kitchen, obviously they bring us live music here in the CFM studio. I'm hoping that at some point in the near future, Stella, we'll be able to get you into our CFM studio to perform live on the airwaves, and I cannot wait to get your single Sober to put it in our playlist as well. But hey, good luck to you and your gig for this Sunday. Have a great morning.
1: Thank you so much.
0: All right, that is it from me this morning. I'm out of here. Ka kite, haere ara. I'll be back on Monday from 6. Hand over the reins now. Jude, the studio is all yours. Enjoy your Friday, enjoy your Saturday, and enjoy your Sunday from the Big Breakfast Show here at the Coromandel CFM. 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
2: In this update, National's campaign chair is standing firm on the party's refusal to work with the Opportunity Party after Chris Luxon said he'll work with whoever he has to ensure a second term. The Post is reporting that Luxon made the comments at a gathering of National supporters in Greymouth last night. The Prime Minister's office has issued a statement this morning saying Luxon was referring to working with New Zealand First and ACT MPs in a discussion on strategic voting, and he's continuing to rule out Opportunity. National campaign chair Simeon Brown says the party's position remains the same.
3: Well, we've been very clear. We'll work with ACT and New Zealand First. We've been very clear we're not going to work with the Opportunity Party. That's been our very clear position that the Prime Minister's been saying.
2: Labor says treatment delays at Starship Hospital aren't good enough, with a disputed hiring freeze to blame. Staffing shortages have led to about 20 chemotherapy cycles being delayed by up to a week at the Auckland Children's Hospital. Health Minister Simeon Brown says there's no hiring freeze and they've fully recruited all of the positions. Labor's health spokesperson Dr. Aisha Verrill says if elected, they'd lift the alleged freeze.
4: We actually have really good child cancer care in this country compared to other countries. But it's things like this that could set us back and could see people harmed.
2: The government's $750 million boost to learning support seems to have done little to ease demand, with one principal saying the investment was oversold. More than 4,500 children are waiting for specialist support, down slightly from 5,000 last year. Wellington's Berhampore school principal Mark Potter says he's seen little improvement, with New Zealand still lagging behind other countries on learning support funding.
5: The OECD average is 14% of children funded, and in New Zealand we are somewhere between 3.5 and 4%. So there's got to be a significant shift in what this country is prepared to invest in its children.
2: Multiple people have been injured, including children, after a shooting at a primary school in Oregon in the United States. CNN reports police arrived at the scene at Silver Rail Elementary School and learned that the shooter had been shot and killed. That's news.
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2: In sport, could former Arsenal football manager Arsene Wenger run as a surprise candidate to challenge FIFA governing body president Gianni Infantino's bid for a fourth term at the World Congress next March? The BBC reports the move could act as a twist in the plot, which currently looks likely to see the incumbent reappointed. That's despite the backlash caused by his failed plan to sell commercial stakes in the World Cup and other global tournaments to private investors. 76-year-old Wenger has been FIFA's head of global development since 2019. Hurricanes first five, Brett Cameron, has signed a one-year contract extension to enter his fifth season with the franchise. The 30-year-old's continuing to recover from a knee injury suffered at the start of the Super season. That's Sport. I'm Malcolm Jordan.
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8: Showers today, possibly heavy at times and thundery, plus look out for a little bit of hail expected this afternoon. Should be all gone by this evening though. Southerlies in a high of 16 degrees today, down to a chilly 3 overnight. Tomorrow, fine with the southerlies in a high of 16 degrees. On the water today with the marine forecast, southerly 25 knots, gusting 35 knots this afternoon. Seas becoming rough.
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And the good news is, the weather looks pretty fantastic this weekend. Also, good news, CFM's job spot is coming up if you are looking for a new job that's not far away. 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

5 seconds of Samar Coromandel CFM with Jude. And here's a bit of a heads up for boaties. Whangamata Volunteer Coast Guard is going to be conducting a marine search and rescue exercise on Sunday. It's all about being prepared for a very busy summer season ahead. So the actual exercise will involve Coast Guard and Surf Life Saving NZ. There's going to be vessels operating along the east coast of the Coromandel between Whitianga and Whangamata, with a particular focus on the waters around Slipper Island. And the land-based operations are going to be based in Whangamata, so you can expect a little bit more activity in Whanga on Sunday. So boaties are advised that VHF Channel 04 will continue to operate as usual for trip reports. And when calling in, use the call sign Whangamata Coast Guard just as you normally would. As I said earlier, it's all part of getting prepared for a very busy summer season ahead. Here's the Swingers, Coromandel CFM.

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1: If you're looking for something lovely to do this Labor weekend, how about a wander around some of Whangamata's beautiful gardens while supporting local health care at the same time? So Whangamata Community Health is holding its Garden Ramble on Sunday the 25th of October. It's basically a chance to explore some gorgeous local gardens and enjoy a great day out. Tickets are $30 a person, with proceeds going towards supporting and improving health services in Whangamata.

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CFM with Paul Simon and Jude. And it is Friday, which is a reason to celebrate, I reckon. But it also gives me a bit of a challenge straight after new sport and weather. My challenge is getting you in the mood for the weekend nice and early. And I'm talking about four bangers to get those feet tapping and your head nodding and kind of clocking out a little bit early, even if it's only in your head. It is Feel Good

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2: 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Political reporter Troy Matic has more.
3: The Greens also promised to provide a $1,500 payment to students needing to relocate for placements. Co-leader Chloe Swarbrick says these students are currently forced to do hundreds or thousands of hours for free, and that's messed up.
2: A solar advocate agrees that National's six-month timeframe to get plug-in solar in shops is doable. New Zealand doesn't yet have regulations to permit the trade of plug-in systems. National's are pledging to prioritise finishing work already underway and getting them into shops if re-elected. Rewiring Aotearoa CEO Mike Casey says it's a simple process which many countries have made the most of.
4: There's actually about 5 million installations in intercontinental Europe now. UK is just to prove it as well. It's happening in America. Not hard to get them on containers, bring them over and start bringing New Zealanders' power bills down.
2: Labor's policy is similar, but says changes to enable plug-in solar would be within 12 months of a government it leads taking office. ACT is vowing to bring in harsher penalties for fly tippers. The party wants to increase the current $400 fine for illegal rubbish dumping to $1,000, with repeat offenders facing double that. It says for the most serious offences, courts would have the power to impose higher penalties. CNN is reporting that three children and one adult have been killed in a shooting at a primary school in Bend, Oregon, in the United States. Local police say the shooter had already been shot and killed inside Silver Rail Elementary School when officers arrived at the scene. A spokesperson says it's not yet known who killed the shooter, but it may have been a bystander. Medics have taken at least two people to hospital. And former Newstalk ZB Afternoons host Danny Watson has died after a short illness, surrounded by family. That's news.
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2: In sport, former captain Sean Fitzpatrick played a record 63 straight tests for the All Blacks, but Damien McKenzie is creating a stretch of his own in the professional era. The first five for tomorrow's match against the Wallabies in Sydney is lining up for a 38th straight cap. The last time he didn't play was as an unused substitute in the 2023 World Cup quarterfinal. The last time he wasn't named was the tournament opener against France.
7: I'll just try and make myself really available when I can, and put myself in the best possible position to play or help out the team wherever. So you're very fortunate I've been able to keep that run going.
2: Paul Cole has lost in four games to world number three Diego Elias at the Egyptian Squash Open semi-finals at the base of the pyramids at Giza. That's sport. I'm Malcolm Jordan.
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8: Showery today. Some of them could be heavy, particularly this afternoon, and thundery and hail possible as well. Should be all good by late evening. Southerlies in a high of 16 degrees today, down to a cool 13 overnight. Tomorrow looks like a classic spring day. Fine skies, southerlies and a high of 16 degrees. Checking in with the marine forecast. Out on the water today, southerly 25 knots, gusting 35 knots this afternoon. Seas becoming rough.
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going. Here's one from 1992. It was guaranteed to get you moving. It's Bananarama with Shy Boy. And if you are a shy boy, this might be your chance to get noticed. Turn it up. It's Bananarama.

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1: Wrapping up the Feel Goods for today with the Bee Gees, you should be dancing. Well, I've done my bit to get you in the weekend mood. 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Hopefully I've made it a little bit easier for you. Here's the Bee Gees, Coromandel CFM.

0: And that's a wrap on today's Feel Good Friday. Four bangers to get you out of the work mode nice and early. Yes, now you've got the rest of the afternoon through to knock off. Sorry, I can't help you much with that, apart from provide the best music variety to get you through, like Laura Branigan up next.
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1: A special touch last night as just before Coromandel's Shelley Beach Top 10 was named the supreme winner of this year's Claymark Hauraki Coromandel Business Awards, there was contribution recognition for five other people. The McFarlane family took the top gong after earlier winning the Excellence in Customer Experience Award. For the judges, the holiday park demonstrated a culture of continuous improvement. Excellence in service to the district's business community saw Peter Richardson of Thames, Whangamata's Ricky Bowen, Hauraki's Reno Wilkinson and the husband and wife team of Colin and Gloria James of Pyro all honoured. Over 5,000 public votes were cast in the two People's Choice categories, the Coromandel Peninsula Award going to Luke's Kitchen at Kuatunu. The Tourua Bakery is the Hauraki residents' favourite. A full list of the 2026 award winners can be found on the CFM Facebook page. Hundreds of thousands of Hauraki Gulf fishers could see their work impacted after next month's election, this being the assumption of CFM's Justin Turbrin after looking at what various parties are considering. Over 220,000 recreational fishers use the water as well as commercial operations, with changes to the marine management, protected areas and industrial fishing methods all being proposed by National, ACT, Labor, the Greens and the Opportunity Party. This has the potential to impact recreational and commercial operators from the Coromandel Peninsula. You can read Justin's story on the CFM website. Local residents have the opportunity to put any questions to those standing for the Coromandel electorate this weekend as the general election date closes in. Whangamata's residents and ratepayers play host tomorrow afternoon at the Memorial Hall with their Meet the Candidates event. On Sunday, it is Tairua's turn in the morning at the local rugby and sports club, with the candidates moving to Pawanui's Puka Park Resort in the afternoon. An arrest yesterday, a 27-year-old man wanted regarding firearms charges and who eluded police a couple of weeks ago back in Coromandel, has now been caught. Grace O'Malley's Irish Inn in Whitianga has happy hour from 4pm on Friday afternoon. I'm John Freer for Coromandel CFM.
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3: In December of 1872, Albert Allam and his two friends, Dr. Fox and Mr. Thomas Spencer, set out to explore the country south of Thames, stopping at Puriri for lunch. Albert's journal records that a ride of 12 miles brought them to Say's house of accommodation in about 1 hour and 40 minutes. He went on to say that they stayed there for over 2 hours to refresh man and beast, giving the horses a good feed of corn. But if horses may have corn, surely a man may have his corn-brewed beverage on such a hot day as this. Alas, we are informed that we can have nothing stronger than tea, as the house is not licensed. The doctor and Mr. Spencer were quite unaffected by this announcement, and, as I am considered an invalid at present, my desire for strong drinks is declared morbid and physiologically wrong.
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Good afternoon, Jude keeping you company. New sport and weather not far away at 1 o'clock with more of the best music variety to get you through your Friday.